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0: The newly refurbished Seaside Pub, formerly known as the Beach Bar, are kindly giving away £20 to spend in their bar or restaurant. 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

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We'd love to hear from you. Sheppey FM, 92.2.

planning on going anywhere? Driving while tired, also known as drowsy driving, can have dangerous effects, sometimes worse than driving under the influence. According to the British journal Occupational and Environmental Medicine, it impairs coordination, causes longer reaction times, impairs judgment, and impairs memory and ability to retain information. Adults require around 7 to 9 hours of sleep per night, and numerous studies found that sleep deprivation can affect driving, as being awake for 17 to 18 hours is equivalent to having a blood alcohol level of 0.05%, which is the legal limit in many countries in Europe. If you are ever planning on driving on a motorway, ensure that you have enough rest before you drive. Remember, tiredness can kill. Take a break.

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3: Morning. Today's weather, dry with plenty of hazy sunshine, widely warm and humid with light winds, although cooler along coastal areas as the breeze freshens through the day. Maximum temperature today of 30 degrees Celsius. The sun rose this morning at 4:40 a.m. and it will set this evening at 9:18 p.m. Tonight's weather becoming cloudier from the west as a band of heavy rain, perhaps thundery showers, moves east during the evening. Drier with clear spells during the later part of the night. Minimum temperature of 19 degrees Celsius. The UV today is high and pollen is very high. The tide times for Sheerness, your high tide was at 6:58 a.m. this morning at 5.3 meters, and low tide will be at 12:48 p.m. at 1.4 meters. That is all the weather and tide times for now. More at 9.
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2: 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The whole of the Isle of Sheppey is all clear. Going on and off the island, the Sheppey Crossing and Kingsway Bridges are both clear in both directions. Citymourne all clear, nothing to report there. A249 going towards the M20 roundabout. 3 minutes worth of queuing traffic there this Monday morning. Medway Town's looking good for now. Taking a look at the trains, the next train for Sheppey on Sea Citymourne is 7:13, calling out Queenborough, Kempsey and Citymourne. If you miss that one, the next one is a 7:46. And if you see something that I'm not reporting and it's safe and legal to do so, then don't hesitate and get in touch on 01795 665898. 01795 665898. That is on roads and the rails for now. There'll be another travel update at 7:30.
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0: So then, a very good morning. It is just coming up to 8 minutes past seven. It's Monday, the 22nd of June, 2026. It's time for another edition of the Get Up and Go Breakfast Show with me, Adam Mills, here on Sheppy FM 92.2 to start your brand new week. On the show then, all our usual features always look at the roads and the rails on the hour and a half hour. And then next weather update will be at nine. 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Broadcasting live on TikTok at the Mills 97 is the one you need to search for. Kicking off the show today then will be Coldplay and Fever La Fida, Alex Warren and Fever Dream, and then Miles Smith and Nice to Meet You. It is 9 minutes past seven. A very good morning. Let's get Monday's breakfast show underway then. Morning, Sheppy, the world and beyond.

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0: Capture, let's feed Dev, and she makes me wanna. That was a request. It is Chevy FM 92.2. It is just coming up to 7:20, your Monday mornings. Get up and go breakfast show. I'm Adam Mills. Facts of the day then, when you stand up too fast and get dizzy, it's because gravity has caused blood to collect in your legs, depriving your brain of oxygen. An octopus will eat its own arms if it gets really hungry. Leonardo da Vinci to draw with one hand, write with the other. Cows moo in accents specific to their regions, just like humans. Actually, that is very funny. When me and Jess was on holiday in Skegness and Mablethorpe in May, we went past the cows in a field, and I actually said to Jess, I wonder if they moo in different accents. So I asked a AI thing, and yeah, it agreed with what it says there. So yeah, that's funny to me. The human body is roughly 125,822 calories. A mirror always looks twice as dirty than it actually is. The letter J was the last letter added to the English alphabet. About 47 million years ago, whales had legs and lived both on land and in the sea. Just one cup of black coffee can burn calories and promote weight loss, and cats headbutt you as a way of saying they trust you. It's called bunting. And there is that. They are the facts today. More with Jess and myself on Friday, getting Sheppy home for the weekend between 4 and 7. Coming up then, we'll go and take a little break, and then coming up then, Chesney Holtz, the one and only number one for 1991, and then our local talent for today, Itchy Teeth, and Don't Leave Me on the Bench. It is just coming up to 7:22.
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0: Here we go then, travel update number 2 of the morning then, just coming up to 7.30. Checking the whole of the Isle of Sheppey, it is all clear this Monday morning. Going on and off the island, Sheppey Crossing and Kings Ferry Bridges are both clear in both directions. Sittingbourne Town Centre, nothing to report yet. Outside Faversham on the London Road on the A2 going towards Brenly Corner. 9 minutes worth of queuing traffic there. Going the other direction is all clear though. Little slow traffic in Newington going towards Keycoal Hill, towards Key Street roundabout, 8 minutes worth of queuing traffic. A249 coming down Declan Hill for the M20 Junction 7 roundabout, 6 minutes worth of queuing traffic. A20 around Wevering going towards Ashford, 3 minutes worth of queuing traffic. Loose Road A229. 7 minutes worth of queuing traffic this Monday morning. Let us check the Medway towns. Nothing to report there. Only the Medway tunnel. It is showing 11 minutes worth of queuing traffic there. Taking a look at the trains. Your next train for Shenaston C to Sittingbourne from Platform 1 will be the 7:46, calling at Queenborough, Slough, Kempsey and Sittingbourne. If you miss that one, the next one is the 8:17. And if you see something that I'm not reporting and it's safe and legal to do so, then don't hesitate and get in touch on 01795 665898, 01795 665898. There's on the roads and the rails for now. The mid-hour travel update at 8. Trotline Aero, Smith, Dude and Ed Sheeran and Galway Girl. It is 7:31.
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0: 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A very good morning then. Days of the year, World Rainforest Day, National Kissing Day, kissy, kissy, kissing, and all that. Be Kinder Day, National Chocolate Eclair Day, International Being You Day, National Lemon Celio Day, National Onion Ring Day, Windrush Day, National Take Your Cat to Work Day, Meow, Positive Media Day, National Pet Choking Prevention Day, National Stupid Guy Thing Day, and World VW Beetle Day. The 22nd of June in entertainment, Karate Kid, released in 1984, and The Faster and the Furious, released in 2001. Jurassic World, Fallen Kingdom, was released in 2018. And in music, on this day, on the 22nd of June, in 1968, the Otis Redding album, Dock of the Bay, went to number one in the UK. In 1980, Don McLean had his second UK number one single with the Roy Orbison song Crying. The song had been a number two US hit for Orbison in July 1961. In 2008, Coldplay went to number one on the UK singles chart with Viva La Vida, the reason I started the show with it today. The first UK number one history was made by this single, as it had no physical CD single release in the UK, being available by the internet download only. The song won a Grammy Award for Song of the Year in 2009. And that is the days of the year. More on Friday. We'll go and take a little break. Then our country song for today, George Jones and the World's Worst Loser. And then John Travolta and Olivia Newton-John and You're the One That I Want. Ooh, ooh, ooh. 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

0: George Jones and the World's Worst Loser. Today's country song then. Time for Adam's Riddle then. Time to get your brain cells working. If you have a brain, Adam Mills doesn't, as you already probably knew. What must be in the oven yet cannot be baked? Grows in the heat yet shuns the light of day. What sinks in water but rises with air? Looks like skin but is fine as hair. What is it? What must be in the oven yet cannot be baked? Grows in the heat yet shuns the light of day. What sinks in water but rises with air? Looks like skin but is fine as hair. What is it? Get in with your guesses.
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0: What must be in the oven yet cannot be baked, grows in the heat yet shuns the light of day. What sinks in water but rises with air, looks like skin but is fine as hair. What is it? As always, you have until 8:10 to get in with your guesses. Good luck as always.

John Travolta and Olivia Newton-John, and You're the One That I Want. Ooh, ooh, ooh, number one of 1978. A quick recap on the riddle then. What must be in the oven, yet cannot be baked, grows in the heat, yet shuns the light of day. What sinks in water but rises with air, looks like skin but is fine as hair. What is it? 20 minutes left to get in with your dresses. Time for the Sheppy chart number one then. Olivia Rodrigo and Stupid Song. I listen to the chart with Trevor every Sunday from 4. Living Dream, Joy and Dreamer number one from 1995. And then Sugar Babes, Round Round, number one 2002. All number ones. Wow. 10 to 8.

0: Jax Jones and Stereo from last year. Sheffield FM 92.2. It is nearly 8 o'clock then on this Monday morning. A quick recap on the riddle then. I'll ask recap before I give you the answer. What must be in the oven yet cannot be baked, grows in the heat yet shuns the light of day? What sinks in water but rises with air, looks like skin but is fine as hair? What is it? You have another 10 minutes to get in with your guesses then. Let's go into hour two then.
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0: Here we go then, travel update number 3 of the morning then, checking the whole of the island. The whole of the Isle of Sheppey is all clear. Going on and off the island, the Sheppey Crossing and King's Road bridges are both clear in both directions. Sittingbourne Town Centre all clear, Canterbury Road going towards Patchogue though, 5 minutes worth of queuing traffic there. A2 outside Faversham going towards Brenly Corner, there is currently 10 minutes worth of queuing traffic there this Monday morning. Little slow traffic on the M2 near Junction 4, 1 minute worth of queuing traffic there. A249 going towards the M20 roundabout, Junction 7, 9 minutes worth of queuing traffic there. Loose Road, there is currently 3 minutes worth of queuing traffic there. A229 Fairmeadow into Maidstone, 4 minutes worth of queuing traffic. The Medway Towns, here he comes for another week. Rochester Bridge, Rochester to Stroud, 5 minutes worth of queuing traffic there. Stroud to Rochester, 4 minutes worth of queuing traffic there. Still red lines on the Medway Tunnel, 16 minutes worth of queuing traffic there. Having a knock-on effect down Dock Road, 16 minutes worth of queuing traffic there as well. Chatham Hill, busier than usual, 5 minutes worth of queuing traffic. And the A2 Rainham Mark and Offham T Lane, 4 minutes worth of queuing traffic in both places. Taking a look at the trains, the next train for Shenhurst to Sittingbourne will be the 8:17, calling at Queenborough, Kempsey and Sittingbourne. If you missed that one, the next one is the 8:46. And if you see something that I'm not reporting and it's safe and legal to do so, then don't hesitate and get in touch on 01795 665 898, 01795 665 898. That is on the roads and the rails for now. There'll be another travel update at 8:30. Kicking off hour two today, Culture Club and Karma Chameleon, 2 minutes past 8.
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0: Coach Club and Comma Drama Comma Drama Comma Chameleon, a number one for 1983. 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

0: It is 8 minutes past eight, Shebby FM 92.2, the Get Up and Go Breakfast Show. I'm Adam Mills, with you through till 10 a.m. I will give you a rundown of the schedule for today in around 12 minutes' time. Time to get the answer to the riddle then for today. What must be in the oven yet cannot be baked, grows in the heat yet shuns the light of day? What sinks in water but rises with air, looks like skin but is fine as hair? What is it? And I am convinced I have done this one before, whoops, but probably cannot remember it. The answer is yeast, yeah. What makes bread, of course. It's the summer and the season of barbecues. A new survey says we love putting pineapple on our burgers. Pineapple on a burger? Why would you do that? Pizza, okay, but burgers even worse. And 10% of us get fruity with burger toppings, a study shows. And 1 in 6 even insists pineapple has more right to be in it than a tomato slice. The research found 1/4 of us slap a fried egg in there. 12% like adding avocado. I got 2 avocado mascots here. 10% have guacamole and 8% love hummus. What's more, 7% like pesto on their burger and 7% prefer beetroot. Me, none of them, thank you. Nah, normal burger, please. If you'd like to get in contact with me, you can get in contact with me by phoning the studio for dedications and address on 01795 665 898, 01795 665 898. You can email contact at shebbyfm.org.uk, contact at shebbyfm.org.uk, or text us on 07938221617, 07938221617. 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And watch show live on TikTok. Adam Mills 97 is the one you need to search for. Coming up then, a new one for this year, Sigma, Dutch and Graft and Professor Green and Need You Now. Le Mans, A Never Ending Story. And then Mabel and Mad Love. 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Then we will get our services underway. Very good morning.
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0: 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Very good morning then. It's Monday the 22nd of June. A very good morning. Right then, coming up then, it's time to tell you what is on Sheppey FM 92.2 for the rest of your Monday. Until 10 a.m, you've got me with the breakfast show. 10 a.m. until 1, the mid-morning show with Anna on air. 1 p.m. until 4 p.m, afternoon plus with Luke Greenwater. 4 p.m. till 7 p.m, drive time with Ash Homewood. 7 p.m. to 10 p.m, the classic rock show with John O'Donnell. 10 p.m. until midnight, the 80s store with Sadie Caldwell. And 12 a.m. through to 7 a.m, Sheppey FM through the night, when Sarah Jane Wood will be here for your Tuesday morning to wake you up. Now it's time for Survey Says. Survey saves time, then time to get your brain cells going. If you are average, you do this 20 times a day, what is it? If you are average, you do this 20 times a day, what is it? I do it more than this, I think. Yeah, so does Jess. But anyway, this is what it is. If you are average, you do this 20 times a day, what is it?
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0: If you are average, you do this 20 times a day, what is it? So you have until 10 to 9 to get in with your guesses. Loads of new parents have basically turned the maternity ward into a tribute act for the England squad. Over 2,500 baby boys called Jude, nearly 2,000 called Harry, and this all kicked off after that Euros run where England got so close, only for Spain to nick it 2-1. But clearly many of us weren't letting that stop the celebrations, because according to a new report, Jude is now the most popular first name in the whole of England. Me personally, I don't know actually who a Jude, but there probably is some around. Coming up then, now then, Duran Duran and Ordinary World. And then Eliza Doolittle, Bid When I Was Little from 2013. And then we'll have travel update number 4 of the show. Sheppey FM 92.2, 822. Morning.

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3: Here we go then, travel update number 4 of the morning then, 8.31, checking the whole of the island. The whole of the Isle of Sheppey is all clear. Going on and off the island, the Sheppey Crossing and Kingsway bridges are both clear in both directions. Sittingbourne around St Michael's Road and Bow Road, 3 minutes worth of queuing traffic there. Merston, coming out of Merston, 12 minutes worth of queuing traffic, and at Batchelor on the A2, 8 minutes worth of queuing traffic there. Outside Faversham, 20 minutes worth of good queuing traffic up to Brenly Corner currently. Going down the A249 is all clear now. Maidstone A20 towards Ashford, 4 minutes worth of queuing traffic. Loose Road, 7 minutes worth of queuing traffic. And the A229 Fairmeadow into Maidstone, 3 minutes worth. And outbound, there is 5 minutes worth of queuing traffic. A Bluebell Hill we go, nothing to report there. Medway Towns, Rochester Bridge to Strood, 24 minutes worth of queuing traffic. Yeah, incident in the Medway Tunnel earlier, 10 minutes worth of queuing traffic there, starting to clear. Dock Road, there is still 9 minutes worth of queuing traffic, to 28 minutes worth of queuing traffic to Chatham Hill as well. Whole lot of Medway Towns is gridlock, 21 minutes worth of queuing traffic there. New Road, 21 minutes worth of queuing traffic as well. Raynham Road, London Road, 4 minutes worth of queuing traffic in either direction there as well. Taking a look at the trains, your next train from Sheerness on sea to Sittingbourne will be 8.46, drawn at Queenborough, Kemsley and Sittingbourne. If you missed that one, the next one is the 9.17. And if you see something that I'm not reporting and it's safe and legal to do so, then no hesitating, get in touch on 01795 665 5898. 01795 665 5898. Days on the road and the rails now. There'll be another travel update at 9, just after the weather and tide times. A quick recap on our survey says then, if you are average, you do this 20 times a day, what is it? If you are average, you do this 20 times a day, what is it you have? It's till 10 to 9 to get in with your guesses. And you're up to date. Morrissey, first of the game to die, on the way then, Sheppey FM 92.2.
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0: Morrissey, First Third Gang to Die from 2004, Shebby FM 92.2, the Get Up and Go Breakfast Show with me, Adam Mills, on the Isle of Shebby's community radio station on 92.2 FM in DAB Digital Radio, yeah, on the Medway as well, multiplex, you can listen to us that way as well. Or a survey says, recap, if you are average, you do this 20 times a day, what is it? Another 11 minutes to get in with your guesses. A new poll says more than two-thirds of fans are planning to watch as much of it as humanely possible, even with kickoffs at 5 in the morning for us here in the UK. Loads are staying up later than usual, some are pulling full all-nighters, and a fair few are getting up before sunrise to watch the highlights, as if they're live. Plenty are shifting their working hours, some are working from home, and a brave 11% reckon they'll survive it all on coffee alone. To be honest, I would love to watch half of the World Cup games. I usually watch them all, but this year, because it's later, I just haven't really been able to watch as much, but I've still watched some games, of course. It's not been all the end. So then, coming up then, we will go and take a little break, and then it's time for the Wake Up Song. It is Shebby FM 92.2.
1: Planning on going anywhere? Driving while tired, also known as drowsy driving, can have dangerous effects, sometimes worse than driving under the influence. According to the British journal Occupational and Environmental Medicine, it impairs coordination, causes longer reaction times, impairs judgment, and impairs memory and ability to retain information. Adults require around 7 to 9 hours of sleep per night, and numerous studies found that sleep deprivation can affect driving, as being awake for 17 to 18 hours is equivalent to having a blood alcohol level of 0.05%, which is the legal limit in many countries in Europe. If you are ever planning on driving on a motorway, ensure that you have enough rest before you drive. Remember, tiredness can kill. Take a break.
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0: Yeah, man, it's time for the wake-up song then, Jamelia, and Do Me Right. Get out of bed now. Then TLC and Waterford for 1995. Shebby FM 92.2, it is 18 minutes to 9. Morning.

TLC and Waterfall for 1995. This is Sheppy FM 92.2. 10 to 9 then, time to get the answer to, or survey says then. Today then, we asked, if you are average, you do this 20 times a day, what is it? The answer is complain. Yeah, Adam Mills, I think, complains more than probably above the average. Anyway, moving on then. Coming up then, the Taylor Swift, I Knew It, I Knew You. The Sheppy chart number 3. Then Sara Larson and Lush Life and Manfred Mann, Mighty Quinn, number 1 for 1968. Will take us to the tight times and weather and a look at the roads and the rails at 9. 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
3: Taking a look at the weather then at 9 a.m. today, dry with plenty of hazy sunshine, widely warm and humid with light winds, although cooler along coastal areas as the breeze freshens through the day. Maximum temperature today of 30 degrees Celsius. Tonight's weather becoming cloudier from the west as a band of heavy, perhaps thundery showers moves east during the evening. Drier with clearer spells during the later part of the night. Minimum temperature of 19 degrees Celsius. The sun will set this evening at 9:18 p.m. and rise for Tuesday at 4:40 a.m. Tuesday's weather fine with further sunshine, temperatures continuing to increase to become hot. A warm and humid night to follow, maximum temperature tomorrow of 35 degrees Celsius. The UV is high and pollen is very high. The tide times for Sheerness, your next low tide Sheerness at 12:48 p.m. at 1.4 metres and high tide is at 7:13 at 5.1 metres. That is all the weather and tide times for now. More with Anna at 11.
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3: Here we go then, travel update number 5 of the morning then, 2 minutes past 9, checking the whole of the island to start with. The whole of the Isle of Sheppey is all clear. Going on and off the island, the Sheppey Crossing and King's Ferry bridges are both clear in both directions. Into Sittingbourne, let's have a look around Sittingbourne going towards Canterbury Road, 3 minutes worth of clearing traffic, and 3 minutes worth of clearing traffic coming from Bow Road. Backchild, that is currently 4 minutes worth of queuing traffic there. Nothing to report there. Going the other way, Keithcole Hill all clear. Detlin Hill all clear. Luce Road, that is currently 3 minutes worth of queuing traffic there. Medway Towns, Rochester Bridge to Strood, still 16 minutes worth of queuing traffic there. Medway Tunnel, 8 minutes worth. Dock Road, 12 minutes worth. Chatham Hill, 25 minutes worth of queuing traffic. That is onto New Road as well. Yes, so the Medway Towns is still chock-a-block this Monday morning. Taking a look at the trains, your next train Sheerness on Sittingbourne is the 9:17, calling at Queen, Mackenzie and Sittingbourne. If you missed that one, the next one, it's the 9:47. If you see something that I'm not reporting and it's safe and legal to do so, then no hesitate and get in touch on

0: 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That is all on the roads and the rails for now. 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
0: So then into hour three we go then, Starship. Nothing's gonna stop us now. A number one for 1987. This is Sheppey FM 92.2. Going up to 9:05. A very good morning. Mr. Mills with you through until 10.

0: Nothing's gonna stop us now. Number one for 1987. 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Should we do hour three then? Oh, Monday's Get Up and Go breakfast show then.
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0: It is 9 minutes past nine, Monday, the 22nd of June, 2026. It's the Get Up and Go Breakfast Show. Adam Mills with you through until 10. Then Anna on air is here, 10 till 1 to take you through your mid-morning. Then 1 till 4 is Luke Green-Walker here with the Afternoon Plus Show. 4 till 7, Drive Time Today is presented by Ash Homewood. 7 till 10 is the Classic Rock Show with John O'Donnell. Then 10 p.m. through till midnight. Night, the 80s tour with Sadie Caldwell, then 12 a.m. through till 7 a.m. then Sarah Jane Wood will be here waking you up for your Tuesday morning. So then, Jen Said are using AI to write novels and cheat on pub quizzes. A study found 18 to 27 year olds are happy to use the tech for things that used to be taboo. Around 16% think it's fine to use it in a pub quiz, while 13% would create art to sell and 11% make music to sell. 22% use AI to help with kids' homework, while 18% would use it to write a novel, and 22% to write a wedding speech. A little thing for me. I only use it to generate the riddles for the breakfast show, or you just keep getting the same ones. But that is how we have some very good ones there. And bear this in mind as you tuck into your toast breakfast this morning. Research has revealed that we eat approximately 49,000 slices of bread in a lifetime. The average adult eats around 30 loaves a year. Yeah, that's quite a lot of bread, isn't it? Yeah. Dedications and requests are welcome as always. You can do it by doing this.
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0: 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Broadcasting live on TikTok, Adam Mills 97 is the one you need to search for. Coming up then, let's just move some songs around. Good, that's right. Not everyone is into football, but it's all around, so we will cover it as usual. Shakira and Burna Boy and Day Day and Badil Skinner and Lightning Seed, Three Lions, the 98 version. We played the original on Friday. We thought we'd play the other one today. It is 12 minutes past nine. 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

0: Supergirl, Skinner and the Lightning Seeds. That was the 1998 version of Free Lion, Sheppy FM 92.2. Time to do these then for today. Time for the birthdays then for today. We start with the iNewspaper then. Green Dark Side, singer 71. Meryl Streep, actress 77. Cyndi Lauper, singer 73. Patterson Joseph, actor 62. Dan Brown, a novelist, 62 as well. Jimmy Somerville, singer 65. Todd Rundgren, a musician, 78. Erin Brockovich, activist 66. And Bobby Gypsy, a musician, 65. Let's check the website then. Esther Rantenstein, 86, English journalist and television presenter, that's Life and Nationwide. Meryl Streep, where we mentioned her, of course, The Devil Wears Prada, Mamma Mia, Death Becomes Her. Lindsay Wagner, 77, American actress, the Bionic Woman, the $6 million man. Alistair Stewart, 74, retired English broadcaster and journalist, Channel 4 News and ITV News. Cyndi Lauper, 73, American singer, Girls Just Want to Have Fun, True Colors, Time After Time. Danny Baker, 69, English comedy writer for TFI Friday, journalist and radio DJ. Anne-Marie Annie Ruddock, 63, British singer, best known for being the lead vocalist with ska band Amasulu, Moonlight Romance. Joe Dempsey, 39, English actor, Skins, Games of Thrones, and This Is England, 86. And I think that is them all covered. Yes, it is. There'll be more birthdays with, of course, Bernie Macken around midday on Thursday. And Jess and myself have more on Friday Drive, being Chevy home for the weekend at 20 past 6. So we will stop this. We'll go and take our little ad break, and then we'll be back with Maroon 5 and This Love, and then we actually, that song is not longer enough, should we have Tina Turner and Simply the Best instead? So we will move that up, and there we are. This is Chevy FM 92.2.
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0: Simply the Best for 1991. 2 minutes to half nine then here on Sheppey FM 92.2. I was going to read one more thing. Hang on. I was going to see if there's a longer version of what I was going to read. And have I found it? I thought I just saw it and now it's disappeared. You can tell we're live and not pre-recorded. Yeah, good in it. Right now, Sheppey FM 92.2 coming up. We will go and get the last travel update in just a second. We can't find the long version, so we'll just have to read the short version instead then. When you go on holiday, is there anything unusual you pack? A cup of tea is something most holiday makers can't do without, according to a survey. Which holiday magazine has found tea bags top the list of things we must have when we're abroad, with a third of us packing them next to our bikinis and t-shirts. Women are apparently more likely than men to take food and drink on holiday. Take tea bags on holiday. We do, but that's because we go on caravan holidays, so it makes sense there, but I wouldn't know abroad. Only left this country once anyway. Time to get travel update number six, then the last one of the breakfast show for today.
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0: Here we are then, travel update number six of the show then, the last one for today then. Checking the whole of the island, it has actually been clear all morning, that makes a change. The island of Sheppey is all clear going on and off the island. Sheppey Crossing and Kingsway Bridges are both clear in both directions. Sittingbourne, nothing to report either, that is good as well. A249 running good down to Maidstone. Loose Road in Maidstone, 10 minutes worth of queuing traffic there. Bluebell Hill we go, Medway Town starting to clear, still a little slow traffic. Rochester to Strood, 9 minutes worth of queuing traffic there. Dock Road, 9 minutes worth of queuing traffic, and 9 minutes on Medway Tunnel. Finsbury Hill, 12 minutes worth of queuing traffic there, and Chatham Hill, 11 minutes worth of queuing traffic there this Monday morning. Taking a look at the trains then, your next train for Sheerness on Sea to Sittingbourne is the 9:47, calling at Queenborough Swell, Kempsey and Sittingbourne. If you missed that one, the next one is the 10:47, then they are hourly to the peak afternoon service, and when they go hourly, half hourly again at 19 minutes past three. And you're up to date. Of course, if anything major happens throughout the day, our presenters will keep you up to date. Your next scheduled travel update will be with Ash Homewood on the Drive Time Show at 4. Coming up then, we will have Nathan Evans and Ring Ding, a Scotsman story, Queen and Don't Stop Me Now, and then time to get out of here for today. It is 9:32, this is Sheppey FM 92.2.
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from 1994, Queen and Don't Stop Me Now. That is as far as we go for today then. And of course, Tom Hart and the Pranos takes us out for Monday the 22nd of June 2026's Get Up and Go Breakfast Show. I've been Adam Michael Mills for the last 3 hours. Coming up next, it's Monday's mid-morning show with Anna on air, so don't go anywhere. Tunes coming up for Meatloaf, Celine Dion and Maroon 5 while she gets ready. I will be back with Jess Friday, getting Sheppy home for the weekend between 4 and 7. Not fingers crossed yet that Jess will be here next Monday. We could go somewhere this weekend, but if not, you will join Jess next Monday. My next scheduled Monday breakfast show will be the 6th of July at 7 a.m. Have yourself a wonderful rest of the week. I will see you all Friday. Bye for now. Thanks for listening. Toodle pip.

0: 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This is your community news.
1: Yes, it's that time of day again. Let's have a look what's going on around the island. We're going to start with some bedazzling. We have bedazzling night. Come along and bling up a cup and a compact mirror. All materials will be provided. That's the 26th of June, 6 until 8pm. It's only £12.50 per person. Booking is essential. You can call on 01795 66 12 77, and that's over at Castle Connection. So get your creative self going. We also have Sheerness in Bloom. 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The categories are front garden, back garden, hanging basket, wild garden, School of Business. Nominations close on the 30th of June. Judging will take place at mid-July and presentations will be in August. 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And finally, if you have a young person that is into the theatre, perhaps even would like to be a professional actor, or maybe they just want to make friends and have fun and build their confidence, then what better and more beautiful place to do it than our very own Sheppey Little Theatre. Every Tuesday, 4:30 until 6pm, there are drama classes for 8 to 18 year olds. You can call Anna on 07935 57820 for more information. 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Failing that, they will be up on my Facebook page, and that's at Jack Turner and Anna on Air. You're up to date with your community news.
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Yes, it's a beautiful day, no matter what the weather, here in the studio. Hello, good morning. I'd like to thank Adam for the last 3 hours. Fantastic choice of music, as always, and lots of interesting facts. I hope you're all doing really well this morning. I know Monday can be a bit of a we've got to get out of bed, it's hard situation, but it's also a fresh start. It's also a new week, a new you, whatever you choose it to be. Now, I'm going to have some good music on my show today, and that will be helped, of course, if you guys send in some music as well. We actually have a lot of good requests have already been flying in through the door. We will have our bum fuzzle and it's a cockney thing, and guess that phobia. That's all in store today. So we're going to have our bum fuzzle at 15:15. But until then, we have Wilson Pickett, Everybody Needs Somebody, and Lenny Kravitz to get you going. Okay, well, good morning. And if you do have a request, you can call me here on the studio on 01795 665 5898. 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Everybody needs somebody to love. We're all picturing the suits.

That was Lenny Kravitz, Fly Away, which was a number one in 1999. This next song is for Ken. This is for you, Ken. It's perfect.

0: That was Perfect by Ed Sheeran, which was a number one in 2017. And that was for Ken. There we go. I hope you feel all gooey now, Ken. Hey, guys, check this out.
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0: Hello and good morning. If you've just tuned in, you're listening to Anna on air here on Sheppey FM 92.2, hoping to make your Monday that little bit more brighter. But for now, it's time for this.
2: It's now time to stop lollygagging around and to bumfuzzle each other with some gobbledygook. It's bumfuzzle time!
0: Yes, for those of you that have just tuned in, each week we do a bumfuzzling word, i.e. a word that is confusing. In fact, bumfuzzling was our first confusing word. It means to be confused. I'm going to say said word and then you're going to hazard a guess at what you think it means. You're either going to get it right, agree with somebody else who's got it right, or learn a new word. Either way, we're all winning. This week's bumfuzzling word, are you ready, is quizzling, and that's spelt Q-U-I-S-L-I-N-G. Or, for the under eights out there, quizzling. What do you think quizzling means? I think you might be quite pleasantly surprised if you think you know what quizzling means, or if you have a shout out, a dedication. And when I say a shout out, I mean you could message in and you can say, "Hey Jerry, we think you're awesome." That could be Jerry in the corner of the office that always looks a bit sad, and you think, "We're going to cheer you up, Jerry, and tell you how great you are with a song." So if you have a shout out, dedication, request, or you know what quizzling is, you can ring me here at the studio on 01795 665 898 and talk to my phone face. 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You can message in, you can listen live, and you can see who's coming up next, all on the app. Talking of coming up next, we have a request for Jake. He's asked for Stevie Wonder, and that is coming on. He's asked for Sir Duke, and then following that, we've got a bit of air in the air tonight by Phil Collins. What an epic song! The time is 10:21. 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It's Monday.

0: That was Phil Collins, In the Air Tonight. What an outro. A 30, 40 second outro. We have just had the infamous Jack Turner call into the station and talk to my phone face. It was fantastic. And yes, so Jack, it's so lovely to have you messaging. For those of you that don't know, Jack used to be my co-host here. I was his co-host, is probably more accurate. But he left me for work. God, Jack. Anyway, so Jack has messaged in because he has an answer to this.
1: It's now time to stop lollygagging around and to bumfuzzle each other with some gobbledygook. It's bumfuzzle time!
0: This week's bumfuzzling word is quizzling, and it's spelled Q-U-I-S-L-I-N-G. So you need to hazard a guess at what you think this bumfuzzling word means. So get your thinking caps on. Okay, so Jack has messaged in and he said, is it when somebody asks you loads of questions, like loads of questions in a row? I think he means like question bombing. Like, oh, you're such a quizzling. I love that. Do you agree with Jack, or do you have your own idea of what you think quizzling means? Perhaps you have a dedication, shout out, or request. 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But why not download the app? It's much simpler and easier than all of that. You can listen live, you can see who's coming up next, and you can message in about what you think quizzling means. Thank you so much, Jack. It was really great to hear from you. And he's requested David Bowie and Magic Dance, which some of you will know from the Labyrinth film, which I think was a 1980s film. Ugh, what a good choice. And he used to love this one. This is for you, Jack. This is coming up after these messages.
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0: was David Bowie and Magic Duck, which was from The Labyrinth. I actually always wanted one of those, you know, the snail that comes out and goes, oh, you don't want to go down there. That'll take you right to that horrible castle. I always wanted a doorbell where you press the doorbell and then the little snail comes out. Right, I am very excited today to have Freddie and Jamie here in the studio with us. So if you'd just like to say hello.
1: Hello, how's everyone doing?
0: So we have you, nice, I love that, engaging in conversation already. So could you just, Freddie, okay, Freddie, so very quickly just tell me a little bit about yourself. You're here on work experience?
1: I'm here on work.
0: Number one, for a whole week.
1: I'm very excited, it's all very new, and I'm glad to be here.
0: And how old are you?
1: I'm 15.
0: And you're from which school?
1: The Sittingbourne School.
0: That is a massive school, isn't it?
1: Yeah.
0: Like, you have to, like, this getting lunch must take time.
1: Oh, yeah, very.
0: and Jamie, are you also from the Sittingbourne School?
2: Yeah, I'm also from the Sittingbourne School as well, on work experience.
0: Okay, and, I mean, what a place to do work experience, right? And you're both saying you don't know what you want to do when you're older, or you do know what you want to do when you're older?
1: Not a clue.
0: Not even a clue? Not even a little bit? Do you have, like, a favourite thing you like to do in your spare time? What do you like to do in your spare time? Do you have any hobbies?
1: Is a hobby still a thing?
0: Do you have any hobbies over there?
2: I guess I would love to do photography for, like, a living, but I know that is a bit of a
0: bit hard
2: thing to do.
0: Oh, well, but there's a huge amount, isn't it? It's about kind of not just kind of, I mean, think about the guys that take the pictures for your school photos. That's every year. They're doing all right, aren't they? Is it any sort of photos? Would it be like nature photography? Would it be like profiles, pictures, people, places? Just in general?
2: Just in general, I think. Just whatever would take it.
0: I tell you what, travel photography would be the thing, wouldn't it? Then you get to go around, travel places and take pictures. Fantastic. So we're going to have Jamie and Freddie here in the studio for the whole day. Is that right? Until about 3 p.m.?
1: Yeah.
0: What a place to do it. It's fantastic. I went to a school and to the Hazlitt Theatre, so it was really good. Right, we have actually got a request coming up. We have Yellow, which is for... I'm just trying to find it here, but that's for Jake. And Jake also messaged in and said, oh, does Jack not work with you anymore? No, he does not. He left me, Jake. I'm outraged. And then following that, we have New Light, and that is for Diane. And Jill, I have seen your request as well. That's going to be coming up as well. Jill has asked for Mika Lollipop, and that's going to come up afterwards. My goodness, thank you so much. I love it when you guys choose songs, because you always choose such good songs. The time is at 10:42. Don't forget that the word today is quizzling. Hey guys, do you have an idea what you think quizzling means? We've had one guess from Jack, and he reckons that it's like when you ask lots of questions, when someone like question bombs you, a bit like what I've done to you today. I'd just say the first thing comes into your head, or I could ask you again in a minute.
1: Something to do with quizzes.
0: Good. Something to do with quizzes. I like that. That was brave. Good answering. Go on. How about you? You got any idea?
2: Just something that's very confusing.
0: I like that as well. Like a person that's confusing. Oh, they're such a quizzling. That works. Okay, good. Well, if you think you know, don't forget all of those numbers here on Sheppey FM at 92.2, and downloading the app really is the way to go. Once again, the time is 10:43. 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
1: Freddie.
0: And
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0: 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Here we have a bit of Yellow to mellow down.

0: was Mika and Lollipop. What a tune. Thank you, Jill. I enjoyed that. I was like bumping around the studio there. What a good choice. We have had an answer to our bum fuzzle as well. Our bum fuzzle today is Quizzling. Now, we've had a few answers. First, we had Jack who said, is it somebody who asked loads of questions? What did you think it was, Freddie? Quizzling. Freddie, come to the mic. What do you think it meant?
1: I wasn't too sure. Something to do around quizzes.
0: Quite around quizzes.
1: I'm not too sure. Though.
0: Like, and what did you say?
2: Someone who's very confusing.
0: Someone who's very confusing. Is that how I've made you feel today? Is that how I've made you feel? I'm sorry. Okay, and we have had another rather out there answer in as well. Jake has said, does the word mean a citizen who betrays their country by aiding an invading enemy force serving in government? Well, Jake, maybe he's a quizzling. Huh? Okay, what a word. So if you think you know it, do you agree with Jake? Do you agree with Jack? Do you agree with these guys in the studio? Or do you have your own idea of what you think quizzling means? You've got until 15:15 to get your answers in. But before then, we're going to have a little bit of a 70s run. We're going to have a 70s song, and then we're going to have our coffee break, which is nice and chilled, and then we'll be back to the 70s. So the time is at 10:55, and let's blame it on the boogie.

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3: This afternoon will be very warm or hot with plenty of sunshine. It will turn cloudier later in the evening with the chance of the odd shower.
4: Perfect.
5: Tonight will start partly cloudy with the odd lingering shower. It will turn dry and clear a warm and muggy night.
4: Yes, and if you've been out there today, it is thankfully got a bit of cloud cover, but it's still quite warm. Okay, we have highs today of 21 and lows of 19. The sun will be coming out at 1 p.m. Your pollen is very high, your UV is high, and your pollution is low. Your sunset is this evening at 9:18. At the moment, we are in high tide and we'll be coming into low tide at 12:48. And be back into high tide this evening at 7:13. You're up to date with your weather.
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4: Yes, it's that time of day. We are going to chill out and have a nice cup of tea, a nice cup of coffee, and you guys are finally going to get a drink. So in order to feel lovely and relaxed and to sit back, I've chosen two relaxing songs for you. And you two won't know this, but today is Biscuit Monday. So that means we get to have a biscuit today. You probably allow yourself biscuits throughout the week, I imagine, don't you? Yeah, very. You do. Every day. You're not like wait until Monday.
5: Right now, I've got braces on.
4: Oh, no. Oh, no. Well, you can have a drink or something. Okay, so go grab yourself a cup of tea, a cup of coffee, and put your feet up. We've got a bit of Dido and White Flag, and following that, we've got Jamie Cullum. What a difference a day makes. 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

0: Alex, Jax and Marine Parade. Now, for those of you that are from the island, you'll know that we have a Marine Parade just down the road. That was the first in our local talent sections. So if you have a talent and you'd like us to play it on air, you can send us in your song or come in with your guitar. Can you imagine having your song played on air? That would feel pretty cool, wouldn't it?
1: That'd be awesome.
0: Did you enjoy your break with no biscuit?
1: I did.
0: No drink, but you sat down.
1: Yeah.
0: And that was nice. And I and Jamie sat down and went, "Oh, my back." Was it you or was it you, Freddie?
1: No, it was Jamie.
0: So,
2: that's awful this morning.
0: Is it? Apparently, that's because we used to walk. We are meant to walk on all fours like gorillas. And apparently, our backs aren't quite adapt to walking upright. So that's your answer. Just keep walking on all fours and you'll be sorted, Jamie. Right, so we have a massive shout out to the Sheppy Blue Tits. Do you guys know who they are?
1: I don't.
0: Do you know that who they are? So the Sheppy Blue Tits are a bunch of Sheppyites. I don't know, Sheppianians. Does anyone know what you call people from Sheppy? Who go out and they swim in the sea every time of year. Have you? What's the latest in the year you've ever swum in the sea? What do you reckon? Or do you swim in the sea? Is a first start.
1: Only in the summer.
0: Only in the summer.
1: Only in the summer. Off.
0: But you do swim in the sea here in the summer.
1: I do swim in the sea in the
0: but
1: summer.
0: But you don't swim, you never in September?
1: No.
0: So August is the latest you'll do that, is it? Really, I've done New Year. It's really quite something. You go in and your whole body goes numb and you have to sort of breathe through it because everything in your body wants to get out. So the Sheppy Blue Tits are swimming, attempting a channel swim today. Mm. So there we go. They're all the way over looking in Dover, I imagine, looking over to Calais right now, about to go swimming. And we have had Tim message in and say, can you give a massive shout out to the Sheppy Blue Tits and play his song, which is also a local talent, which is tribute to the Sheppy Blue Tits. I'm going to play this song and then I'm going to come back and announce the Bum Fuzzle. Just for one last innings, it's today's Bum Fuzzle is Quizzling. So if you think you know what Quizzling is, you have just till the end of this song to call us here on the studio on 01795 665 898. You can text on
1: 07938 221 617.
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0: Fantastic. 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You can listen live, you can see who's coming up next, and you can look at pictures. Okay, the time is 11:17. 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
1: Freddie.
2: Jamie.
0: Here on Sheppy FM 92.2. Here you go, Tim and the Sheppy Blue Tits. This is for you. Keep the strength up.

0: That was Tim Bell, tribute to the Sheppey Blue Tears. That was fantastic. Lovely to hear about your own town. Are you guys from Sittingbourne or from the island?
1: I'm from the island.
2: You're from the island as well.
0: Oh, you're both from the island. I've seen you around, actually. That's the thing about living on the island, isn't it? You do feel like you know half the people that you see, like, all of the time. So did you grow up on the island?
1: I've only been living here a couple of years, actually. I was from London.
0: London?
1: London.
0: The big city? Whereabouts in London are you from?
1: The south east.
0: Oh, okay. Oh, Bexley. Yeah. Oh, okay. What was it like coming from over there to the island? Must feel quite quiet. You must be like, nothing's open. I don't understand.
1: Very different, must have to admit. Very, very different. Everyone here, it's more like a big family on the island, I feel like.
0: Aww.
1: Everyone kind of knows each other.
0: That is so true. We are like a big family. Do you know what I did this morning? I left my house. I was like, oh my God, I've left my back door open. I was like, that's all right. I don't actually have anything worth stealing. I don't need to worry. And then I was like, I've left the hob on. Now that's a whole different story. And I messaged my neighbour. I was like, can you climb over the fence, go through my back door, which I've accidentally left open, and can check my hobs? And she did it. So, like, a massive shout out to Bree. Thank you so much for checking my hobs today, and I hadn't left them on. And how about you? Are you from the island through and through?
2: Yeah, I've grown up my whole entire life just being here.
0: Yeah? How's that been?
2: I don't know. It's just like, it just feels like everyone's kind of interconnected, just one big community.
0: And you must feel quite safe in terms of, like, you know everywhere, right? Whereabouts on the island do you live?
2: Halfway.
0: Halfway?
2: Yeah. But I go out quite often, weekends, just like as much as I can. I go all around Sheerness. I've been trying to go through Minster a bit more.
0: Because you're 15 now, so you guys are out on your bikes. You've got some freedom. You're catching buses and trains on your own. Is that right? You allowed to catch a train on your own?
1: No. I don't have to do that yet.
0: But you were allowed to go out on your bike.
1: Yeah.
0: I used to spend whole days out on my bike. When I look back, I think I don't even know what I ate, actually. We didn't have any money, so I don't know what we were eating. Actually, no, I do. Scrumping. Have you ever done that? No, don't tell me. You've never done that. Do you know what scrumping is?
1: No.
0: It's when you go and pinch apples.
1: Oh, right.
0: Now, and then you go, farmer, and everybody like leaps over the fence. Would anyone else like to incriminate themselves out there and tell me that they have been scrumping? Anyway, enough of that. It's time to announce this. Are you ready? Okay, it's time to press that button.
3: It's now time to stop lollygagging around and to bumfuzzle each other with some gobbledygook. It's bumfuzzle time.
0: Right, each week we have a bumfuzzling word, i.e. a word that is confusing. This week's bumfuzzling word was quizzling, and you thought it was?
1: Something to do with quizzes would be a smart guess.
0: Yes, that would be a smart guess indeed. Go on, and you thought it was?
2: Just someone or something that's very confusing.
0: I liked that as well. And we had Jack, he messaged in, he said, is it somebody who asks loads of questions, like question bombing? We also had Jake messaging and said, does the word mean a citizen who betrays their own country by aiding and invading enemy forces serving in government? What an answer. Are you ready? Let's have that all important drum roll, please. Thank you, Dave. Okay, Quisling is indeed a traitor. So a massive round of applause for Jake there. So this was a traitor named after Kidkun Quisling in 1945, a Norwegian who helped Germany invade his country during World War II. Oh, so there you go. Don't be a Quisling. Okay, we're going to have a couple of... Actually, no, we're going to have to go straight into the next one or we're going to run out of time. Are you ready? Have you got your quiz heads on?
1: I've got my quiz
0: heads. Okay, right. Our next segment of the show.
4: Sure, Hiccup. How are we doing?
5: It's a Cockney thing.
4: That's the old apple and pear.
0: For those of you that have just tuned in or just walked into the studio for the first time, each week we do a Cockney rhyming slang. Now, a Cockney rhyming developed in the East End of London. It was said that if you could hear the Bow Bells from your house, you were indeed a Cockney. And now it's a form of secret conversation where they took a couplet of words and the second half of the couplet rhymed with what you actually wanted to say. However, they would just say the first half of the couplet. So, for example, apple and pears would be, do you know?
1: No.
0: Apple and pears would be stairs. However, they would say, go up the apples. Now, some were said in full. For example, daisy roots being boots. They were said in full. So you getting the idea of how it works?
1: I do.
0: You got the idea?
1: I got it.
0: So what's going to happen is I'm going to say the first half of the Cockney rhyming, i.e. talking in secret in front of you. And then you're going to try and guess what it is. So if it was apple and pears, I'd say apples. And then you'd say apples and something. So, yeah, you got it? That was a big breath. You were excited then. Yeah. Oh, good. I'm ready. Okay. This week's Cockney rhyming is pen. So it's pen and something. And then you rhyme with the second half. Pen and... It's hard, isn't it? So what's going to happen is later on, I'm going to announce the second half. You can say pen and pencil case. Pen and pen holder. Pen and paper. So you getting how, are you getting what I'm,
1: yeah.
0: You're picking up what I'm putting down?
1: Yeah.
0: Yeah? So I'm going to say the second half in a minute. Because you are new, you know what I'm going to do? I'm going to give you a chance. I'm going to give you a couple of songs to have a think about it. And then we're going to get back. And you guys out there, you listeners out there, who are my regular listeners and know how this works, you need to get back to me, El Pronto, and help these boys out. Okay, so we've had Jack Turner, he's messaged in, and he's guessed pen and ink. So let's have a look. That was quick off the mark, thank goodness for my smart watch. I feel like it's a spy watch when I'm on the phone. Do you know what I mean? Like, hello? Do you feel like that? You're like, yeah. I'm on my spy watch. Hello. For those of you that can't see, I'm holding up to my mouth. He's saying, Jack reckons it's pen and ink stink. What are you thinking? Are you feeling what Jack's saying?
1: I'm feeling that.
0: You're feeling
1: confident
0: that?
1: Oh, Jack.
0: Can you like pen that? Else. You're going to go for something else. So you're going to stick with Jack for the moment, and you're going to have a think. Okay, Freddie, Jamie. Freddie's going with Jack. Jamie's having a think. Okay, we've just got a couple of 70s songs in, and then as usual we will have our reggae and ska section, so let's have a couple of those and then we'll get back. So we've got Blondie, One Way or Another, and then a bit of Paul Simon, Me and Julio Down by the Schoolyard. The time is 11:28. 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

0: right, that was down by the schoolyard, which was Paul Simon. Okay, hello and welcome back. I was stopping the track just to recap quickly on this.
1: Right here, Gav, how are we doing?
2: It's a Cockney thing.
1: That's the old apple and pear.
0: This week's Cockney rhyming slang is pen. We've had Jack message in, and he said pen and ink, and he reckons it stink. And what do you think?
3: I reckon Jack's correct. I reckon it's pen.
0: You're going to go with Jack?
3: I'm going to go with Jack.
0: Have you thought of something? It's kind of hard to think of something when I was talking at you the entire time in between the break. Okay, right. I've also stopped it because we have had a request in for Jake. He has asked for Angel, and that's by Shaggy. Then we're going to come straight in to our reggae section, as promised. So we've got Shaggy, and then following that, we're going to come into our reggae with a bit of Shaka Demon Suppliers and Bam Bam. Do you guys like a bit of reggae?
3: Yeah, I love it.
0: Yeah, correct response. Okay, well, I still like you. All right. Oh, I haven't put up your mic. Sorry. Okay, the time is 11:36. 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
0: 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This is for you, Jake. A bit of Shaggy.

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3: Planning on going anywhere? Driving while tired, also known as drowsy driving, can have dangerous effects, sometimes worse than driving under the influence. According to the British journal Occupational and Environmental Medicine, it impairs coordination, causes longer reaction times, impairs judgment, and impairs memory and ability to retain information. Adults require around 7 to 9 hours of sleep per night, and numerous studies found that sleep deprivation can affect driving, as being awake for 17 to 18 hours is equivalent to having a blood alcohol level of 0.05%, which is the legal limit in many countries in Europe. If you are ever planning on driving on a motorway, ensure that you have enough rest before you drive. Remember, tiredness can kill. Take a break.

0: That was Andy and Joey. You're wondering now if you're just about to watch Death in Paradise, aren't you? Have you seen Death in Paradise?
1: I haven't yet, no.
0: Oh, as my... You've never heard of it? Really? Oh, it's a series where they solve a murder, and my friend's kid calls it Murder on Holiday, which is... Brilliant. Okay, well, we've had a request for Kelly. She's asked for The Dwellers and Red Light. Thank you so much, Kelly, and great to have you here with us today with your nice sunny smile and asking the right questions to our lovely people in here today. The word I'm looking for is work experience, people. I'm very sorry. Like I said, I've had a headache for 3 days. That's crazy, isn't it?
1: Yeah.
0: It's quite foggy. And so let's have a little bit of a recap on this.
2: Right, here, Gav. How are we doing?
0: Are you ready?
2: That's the old apple and pear.
0: This week's Cockney rhyming slang is pen. And the second half is pen and ink. There we go. I'm giving that to you. So what do you reckon it is?
1: Stink.
0: I like you said that with real velocity.
1: Yeah.
0: And that's what Jack Turner as well, he messaged in. He reckons it stink as well. And you reckoned? Oh, it's hard now because you really don't want to go with us, do you?
3: No,
0: pen and ink. Mink?
3: I'm not stink.
0: So you're going to go... he can't help himself, can he?
1: Caved eventually.
0: Right, yeah, so you caved eventually. You have until 4:15 to tell us what you think pen and ink means. You can call us here to our phone faces here in the studio on 01795 665 898. You can text. Somebody's phone is close, go on.
1: 07938 221 617.
3: And email at contact@sheppyfm.org.uk.
0: But why not download the app? It's nice, simple to use. You can listen live. You can message in. You can see who's coming up next. Right, so we've been looking at a few facts of the day, haven't we? So cows moo in accents specific to their regions, just like humans. So can you give me a Liverpudlian moo? Do you reckon you can manage that?
3: No.
0: Moo. It's moo, moo, moo, moo. It's not bad, really. What about an Irish moo? So he's a moo, moo, moo, moo, moo, moo, moo. Is that close? If I'm offending anybody, I really apologise, but that's the first time I've ever tried to do it. Did you find anything else interesting out?
1: Did you know Leonardo da Vinci could draw with one hand and write with the other?
0: Like patting your head and, like, you know, rubbing your tummy.
1: Screwing a light bulb and patting the dog.
0: Is that... Is that what you do? Just make sure the light bulb's in because you don't want to electrocute the dog. I was going to say, what else do you do in a double time?
3: I can't do any of those things. I struggle.
0: I can't believe you just come out with that. Okay. An octopus will eat its own arm if it gets really hungry. Do they grow back, though?
1: I think so.
0: That's nothing really, is it? I'd eat my own arm just for a snack if it was growing back.
3: Yeah,
0: no,
3: if it grows back, then it's fine.
0: It's no accolade, is it, really? I mean, they're tasty. I don't blame them, really. Okay, the mirror always looks at twice as dirty than it actually is. Isn't that true? My mirror's always pretty dirty, actually, because it gives you, like, a nice filter. If you keep your mirror dirty, then you look kind of a bit fuzzy and it kind of can't see the wrinkles as much. You guys don't have wrinkles. Okay, so we've got Kelly out there going, come on, just play my song. Right, so here, this is for you, The Dwellers and Red Light. Following that, we have Toots and the Maytals, 54:46. That's my number. Let's get our move on. The time is 11:51. 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
1: Freddie.
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0: That was Toots and the Maytals. 54-46 was my number. If you weren't skanking to that, then, well, get up and start skanking. What's wrong with you? Have you heard of Toots and the Maytals before?
1: I haven't, no.
0: You haven't, have you? My goodness, introduce yourself to that band. I saw them twice in one.

0: Is that helping? Okay.
1: No.
0: That was Australian. Momo put another shrimp on the Barbie. Momo. Okay, how about this one then? This is going to be the last one, just in case I do. If I am offending you, I apologise unreservedly. I really don't want to offend anyone. Okay, ready to guess the next moo?
1: Yeah.
0: Okay. A moo. Come on.
1: Not a clue.
0: Okay, I might put it out to the listeners out there. What moo is this? A moo. No? How are you not getting that? I'm fluent in that one. No? Oh, my goodness. Okay, anyway, before I offend any cows out there, actually, there's probably some cows listening going, I'm so offended. There's nothing like any of our accents. We are moving on to our scar section now. So we've got a few messages, and then I'm still mooing. And then we're going to go. Okay, a bit way there. We're going to move on to our scar section. So we've got a few adverts, and then we're on to our Carlos Malcolm and Bonanza Scar and a bit of madness. It must be love. Oh, no, we're not. We're going to have the community news. Are you ready?
1: Yep.
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0: Nice.
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0: 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You're up to date with your community news.

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0: That was the Ethiopians, Train to Scarville. And that concludes our reggae and ska section, which was slightly later than usual, so I do apologise for that. But it is time to announce this. Are you ready?
1: Sure, hiccup. How are we doing?
2: It's a company day.
0: I shall leave you waiting no longer. This week's Cockney Rhyming Slang was pen and ink, and Jack messaged in and said he thought it was stink. You thought it was?
3: Stink as well.
0: Stink as well. How about you?
4: I think it might be link.
0: Oh, I like it. You were like, I will find something different. I love that. I love the alternative. Are you ready? Can we have that all-important drum roll, please? Thank you, Dave. Pen and ink is indeed stink. Yeah. Well done. A round of applause to you and Jack. You should get a little round of applause for being different. That's for you, that one. Well done. Okay, pen and ink stink. Cool, blimey, what a pen and ink. Always used in full. So there we go. A somewhat genteel euphemism, considering what the Cockney mind is capable of. That's very true. Quite a lot of them I can't actually read out on air, so it takes a few of them. Right, now we're going to jump straight into our next word. Our next word. Are you ready? I don't know why. These are not just all in a line. That would make sense, wouldn't it? Are you ready to... Are you ready? Can you see? I'm not ready. I can't. I'm going to do this.
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0: Perfect. 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
6: What's that phobia?
0: This one is as it sounds. A phobia is when you're so afraid of something that you have a physiological response. Your heart will pound, your palms will sweat, and you'll either be stuck to the spot or you'll run for your life. Either way, you don't have a choice in the matter. There's a phobia for everything. In fact, a phobia of everything is called pantophobia. Including a fear of pants. Yes, indeed. That comes up. Okay, so are you ready for this week's phobia? Is hydrophobia, and that's spelt H-Y-D-R-O and then phobia, P-H-O-B-I-A. What do you think hydrophobia is?
3: If I had to guess, I would say...
0: You do have to guess, that's the game. Go on.
3: Water.
0: Okay, you think water. What do you think hydrophobia?
4: Yeah, I agree with that, the fear of water.
0: Oh, you're agreeing. Yeah, that's the thing you do. That's good. I'm pleased to hear that. Okay. I like that line. Okay, if you think you know what hydrophobia is, then you can call us on 01795665898.
3: You can text at 07938221617.
4: Or email contact@sheppeyfm.org.uk.
0: Fantastic. Oh, and why not download the app? It's nice. It's simple to use. You can listen live. You can see who's coming up next and you can look at pictures. Actually, I would like to say a big shout out to Sublime Science if you're listening, because sometimes they tune in the office, but they're way too busy to be able to message in. But I know they often listen. So if you are tuned in, I hope you had a great weekend and everything went very smoothly. And I hope you're going to have a good Monday and a good week ahead. It is time for our 3-2-1 in the Sheppey charts. When I say 3-2-1, we're going to go 30, 15 and number 1. So 30th in the Sheppey charts is Sax Boy Billy, the Puerto Rico song. Oh yeah, don't forget. We've had Scottish as a guest to what that moo accent is. So you've got until the end of the show to get back to me. Okay, and following that, we have Olivia Dean and Man I Need. And I'm going to keep the number one as a secret. The time is 12:20. 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

0: was Olivia Dean and Man I Need. So that was our number 15 in the Sheppy charts. So, how are you guys doing? You feeling all right?
1: I'm feeling all right.
0: You good?
1: Yeah, I'm good.
0: Still feeling pumped? Yeah. Good. Right, in a minute we're going to have our airplay song. But first, our number one in the Sheppy charts is... Olivia Rodrigo and Stupid Song, and that's here for you now.

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0: That was Inni Kamoze. Kamoze? Here comes the hot stepper. There we go. Right, okay. Hello, good afternoon. I hope you're having a fantastic Monday. You're here with Anna and Air and my crew, which is...
1: Freddie.
2: And Jamie.
0: Yeah, with the crew. Don't forget, you've got to guess this, the cows have different accents when they moo, and this week's accent is a moo, moo, moo, moo, moo, moo, moo, and we've had Scottish as a guest. That's not correct. You guys?
1: French.
0: You said French?
1: I said French.
0: And you're going with?
2: Yeah, I can hear that now, French.
0: Ah, moo, moo, moo, you are correct. Well done. Yeah, round of applause for you. Da, da, da, da. A mini moo quiz. Okay, this is actually the part, enough of that. This is the part of the show where we have a little bit more to say about a piece of music than we usually do. So I take it over to Jamie and Freddie.
1: Emerging four-piece Years Between have officially introduced themselves with the release of their debut single, Dogfight, out now on all streaming platforms. Blending the anthemic grit of Sam Fender, the polished pop instincts of the Jonas Brothers, and the wild screen emotion of Coldplay, Years Between are crafting a sound that feels both deeply personal and built on huge stages. Fronted by Newcastle-born vocalist and songwriter David, alongside Maddie, Bella and Tom, the band formed through a shared ambition to create something of their own.
2: In just a year, they've developed a sound rooted in honesty, emotional scale and real life experience. The band describes Dogfight as a reflection on identity, belonging and the tension between who you were and who you're becoming. It's a song shaped by uncertainty but driven by resilience, the feeling of standing on the edge of change and finally deciding to move forward. Still at the beginning of their journey, Years Between are already creating music that both feels intimate and expansive. Songs for anyone who's felt alone and the moment they've realised they're not. That was by Heart Media.
0: Fantastic. And here we have it, Years Between by Dogfight.

0: That was Teddy Swims and Bad Dreams from 2024. Okay, we have come to the end of our show. What? It's gone by quickly, right?
1: Very
0: That's
1: quick.
0: What we were just saying, wasn't it? It's because we've been joined with that cow the whole time, haven't we? Well, half the time. She took up a lot of room. Okay, it's time to announce this.
2: What's that phobia?
0: This week's phobia was hydrophobia, and you thought it was?
1: Water.
0: A fear of water. You're going for a fear of water. Okay, are you ready? Can we have that all-important a drum roll, please? Thank you, Dave. Okay, hydrophobia is indeed a fear of water. Massive round of applause for you guys. Yay! That's two for you. Well done. It's actually, surprisingly, so hydrophobia is indeed a fear of water, but it's also a medical word for rabies. And hydrophobia is a fear of rabies. I imagine most people would be afraid of getting rabies. I'm certainly not up for it, you know.
3: Who would want that?
0: So our words today, we have had Quisling. Do you remember what that was? Quisling.
3: The traitor. I know that.
0: Yes, because Jake wrote the big answer. A traitor, well done. Pen and ink was?
1: Stink.
0: Well done. And hydrophobia? A fear of water. Fantastic. They've been our worst today. So there you go. If you didn't know them, you do now. Okay, I will be back next week. I'd like to say a massive well done to you two. I mean, what a change. How have you found it so far?
1: Exciting, actually. Yeah. It's different. It's very different.
0: Oh, good. So for those of you that have just tuned in, Freddie and Jamie are here on their work experience from TSS. And what a work experience, right?
1: Yeah.
0: And what a leap you guys have come from the beginning of the show already in this really short amount of time. You're like, you're just chilling now. You're like, yeah, all right, guys, how you doing? You having a good time? You want to hear my Moo accents? No one wants to hear your Moo accents. No more of that, Anna. Okay. So well done. It's been great having you on the show.
1: Thank you.
0: I will be back next week with more bum fuzzling, more Cockney rhyming and more Guess That Phobia. So make sure you tune in next week for 10 to 1 with Anna on Air. So the time is 12:46. You've been listening to, Before We Go, there's a new segment. So we're coupled with Sheppy Matters. It's thanks to them that we run and we are friends. And we went into Sheppy Matters the other day and they have quotes all around the walls. And I liked them, so I thought I'd read one out. So this week's quote is, wake up every day with the thought that something amazing is about to happen. There we go. Mm. A really good cup of coffee. Okay, here we go now. You've been listening to Anna on Air.
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0: 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It's time for us to hit the road.

I had to go to that place to get to this one. Now some of you might still be in that place.

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1: 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This year alone, an estimated £4.9 million will

0: lingering shower and turning drier and clear after the early hours. A warm but muggy night. Our highest temperature today is 21, your lowest is 18 degrees. Your pollen is very high, UV is high, and your pollution is low. Your sunrise was at 22:05 this morning, and your sunset is at 18 minutes past 9 this evening. And looking at our tide times, we're on a low tide of 1.46 meters and a high tide at 13 minutes past 7 this evening at 5.19 meters. You're up to date with Shippy FM's weather. You'll be updated again in 2 hours' time.
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0: That was Martin Garrix featuring Macklemore with Summer Days. Now coming up next, we've got Mark Amber with Belong Together. 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

that was Olly Murs featuring Flo Rida with Troublemaker. Now coming up next, we've got One Direction with Drag Me Down and then Florence and the Machine with Dog Days Are Over.

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0: Now it was Taylor Swift with You Belong With Me. 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
2: And we've got the Criterion Theatre and Heritage Centre on Bluetown Isle Sheppey, and they are presenting the Barn Dance on Wednesday the 1st of July, £1 per, from 1pm, and it's £15 per person. 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That's at the Criterion Theatre, 69 High Street, Bluetown, Sheerness, on the Isle of Sheppey.
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0: was the Sheppy FM presenters featuring Hayley Joe with Making Sheppy Proud. Now coming up next, we've got Pitbull and Dolly Parton with Powerful Women.
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0: the girls that fight for equal pay, equal rights. Now, some of us are pit bulls, too. We appreciate the things you do. Thanks again for shining a light on the women that work from 9 to 5.
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2: 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Pitbull featuring Dolly Parton with Powerful Women. 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
4: 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Coming up next is Michael Jackson's Don't Stop Till We Get Enough.

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0: 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Luke will help and reassure you with professional advice on your personal funeral wishes, and he is here 24 hours to offer his support. If you would like more information on his services, come in to Luke Allam Funeral Directors at 8 Broadway, Sheerness, or call 01795 669534. 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
1: Planning on going anywhere? Driving while tired, also known as drowsy driving, can have dangerous effects, sometimes worse than driving under the influence. According to the British journal Occupational and Environmental Medicine, it impairs coordination, causes longer reaction times, impairs judgment, and impairs memory and ability to retain information. Adults require around 7 to 9 hours of sleep per night, and numerous studies found that sleep deprivation can affect driving, as being awake for 17 to 18 hours is equivalent to having a blood alcohol level of 0.05%, which is the legal limit in many countries in Europe. If you are ever planning on driving on a motorway, ensure that you have enough rest before you drive. Remember, tiredness can kill. Take a break.
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0: the weather in just a moment.
1: 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So don't be afraid to check their medication. 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
2: This afternoon will be very warm or hot with plenty of sunshine. It will turn cloudier later in the evening with a chance of the odd shower.
3: Tonight will start partly cloudy with the odd lingering shower. It will turn dry and clear after in the early hours, a warm and muggy night.
4: And looking at our highs and lows, we are on a high temperature of 20 and your lowest temperature is 18 degrees. Your pollen is very high, UV is high and your pollution is low. And looking at our tide times, we are on a low tide at 1.46 metres and our next high tide is at 13 minutes past 7 this evening. That's at 5.19 metres. You're up to date with Sheppey FM's weather. You'll be updated again in 2 hours' time.
5: 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The newly refurbished Seaside Pub, formerly known as the Beach Bar, are kindly giving away £20 to spend in their bar or restaurant. A new winner is drawn each week on our Saturday Youth Show. 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Good luck, everybody.

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am I with who do you think of? Now, unfortunately, it has become time for me to end my show, so it's goodbye from me, Luke, and taking you through from 4 till 7 p.m. is Ash Homewood, taking you through the drive time show and hopefully getting you home safe and sound. I'll be leaving you with Little Mix with Black Magic and then Imagine Dragons with Children of the Sky. I'll see you all next time. Bye bye.

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1: Okie dokie, starting things off up in Sheerness at the moment. 4 minutes worth of delays along the railway road up there in Sheerness, around the corner from Hope Street there. So that's on the northbound side, hanging up to the train station. Other than that, everything else around there seems to be absolutely fine. There is some roadworks on the A2500 Lower Road at the moment, by the looks of things. No, it's just a bit of slow traffic. There's about 2 to 3 minutes worth of delays there, round by the Kelsey Corner roundabout coming off the A249. Looking at Queenborough Road there, we have a bit of roadworks in both directions, round by the turnoff there for Belgrave Road. That could cause a few problems, and if you go around that area, please do be careful. Okay, so other than that, everything else around there seems to be fine. So we're going to jump straight down to the Kingsferry Bridge and the Sheppey Crossing. Seems to be running smoothly at this point of time. Down towards Isle Wade, looking fine there at the moment. There is a little bit of roadworks, and that's around towards the Celsius Road there, and that's coming up past the Monnings Road there as well. That's on the southbound side there. Once again, could cause a few problems. Groverhurst Road roundabout at the moment running nice and smooth. Keep in mind there is still construction works and roadworks around there at the moment. There is some areas maybe combed off still, but there could be a bit of a problem. So if you're in that area, please do be careful and add a minute or two extra onto your time. You should be absolutely fine. Okay, so going further down towards Bobbin. Bobbin's looking fantastic at this point of time. Now down to the A2 Key Street roundabout, looking good there as well. So we're going to jump straight down towards Dunaway, Denton Hill, the M2 Junction, and the M2 running absolutely beautifully. Okay, going down to your local trains now. So your next train leaving Sheerness is going to be at 4:17 and followed up at 4:47. Both leaving platform 1, looking to be on time. Calling at Queenborough as well, Kemsley and Sittingbourne arrive there at platform number 3. From there on, London Mail services, Medway Towns cross over to platform number 1, and also for the North Kent coast as well towards 10 and 5.

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0: a nice chill-out track to start things off with, and this is now your Monday Drive Time. And I'm your host, Ash Homewood, live in the studio here at Sheppy FM 92.2. That was Lighthouse Family with Hi. And hi to you too. Okay, a few quick messages, a few quick shout-outs to give out straight away. So a huge shout-out to Vini, Zoe, we've got Kirsty, Laura, and also Chaz as well. Thank you for the follow-up as well. And also a huge shout-out to Billy as well. Just noticed popped up in there. And also Ryan as well. Hope you guys are having a great day today. And this week is going to be an absolute scorcher. So make sure you stay nice and cool throughout the week. Okay, so let's have a look-see. So what should I be doing now? Let's see. Oh yes, here we go. Okay, so I got our survey says in just over half hour's time, and also we have Would I Lie to You as well further on in the show as well. Also, I'll be playing out your requests. I'll be opening up those request lines in just a minute, so make sure you stick around for your requests as well. So if you fancy a request or something for yourself, or you want to dedicate a track to someone else, or you just want me to say hi to you, then here are the ways and means to get hold of me here live in the studio.
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0: So, and also, let's not forget, it's my live feed as well. If you fancy a request for yourself, then please do get hold of me by putting in your first name only, along with your track and artist. Also, if you don't want to have a shout out, but you like a track anyway, just put anon with your track and artist. I know you want to stay anonymous, not a problem. Also, there's also my Facebook group as well, Ash@SheppyFM. It's just another way of getting hold of me here while I'm live in the studio. So, with everything all set up and ready to go, let's get straight back into music with New Radicals. You get what you give. And welcome to your Monday Drive Time here at Sheppy FM. Also playing out on DAB. It's now 11 minutes past four. Get those requests in, you know you want to.

Okay, it's going to be very busy today. I'm getting request lines through the years already. It's going to be very busy. So as I'm putting those in, next up, Brian O's Mel C, When You're Gone, back from 98. You know, this 1 year old. I've got my room to talk.

Okay, huge shout out to Rebecca. Also, let's not forget Shana as well. And let's not forget Roxy. Hope you guys are having a great day so far. Robin Schulz now, Francesco Yates with Sugar. Requests are coming in hard and fast. I've been asking some classics as well. I'm programming them in as we go along. Huge shout to Rebecca asking for a track from Busted. Anyone in particular? Or you go for dealer's choice on that one, let us know.

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Okay, it looks like request lines are going to be very busy today. Huge shout out to Maddie and Nicola as well. Hope you guys are having a great day so far. This is your Monday drive time here at Sheppy FM. Next up, right now, we have Roger Sanchez, Another Chance. In just over 15 minutes, we got our survey says. A huge shout out to Lan as well. It's going to be very busy today. And it's getting hot.

0: there you go, once again, Roger Sanchez, Another Chance from 2001. A huge shout to Sarah. Also, Zoe as well, your track is coming up very shortly, straight after the Traffic Travel. Second track. It's on its way.
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0: Okay, kicking things off on round Blue Town on the A249, heading up towards Sheerness there. Up towards the Tesco's roundabout. There's about 3 minutes worth of delays around this point of time. So it could get a bit worse because that part of the A249 is a bit notorious. I'll keep an eye on it for you. Okay, so going now towards the Queenborough Road on the A250 in both directions, just off of Belgrave Road turnoff there. There is roadworks there in both directions and temporary lights, which could be a bit of a pain in the backside. So if you go around the area, please do be careful. About 3-4 minutes going off the A249 onto the Kelsey Corner, onto the lower road there. About typical for this time of day. So nothing too much out of the ordinary. Right, looking at the Kingsbury Bridge and the Sheppey crossing, looking lovely and smooth at this point of time. Also, if you're going from the south out of the south end side of Isle Wade, there are some roadworks there, just off of Moonings Road and going up towards Solstice Road there, heading southbound. Once again, could cause a few problems, quite a narrow road, so please be careful around there. Grovehurst Road roundabout, some areas are still coned off due to construction works and roadworks. Once again, could be a pain. Give yourself a minute or two extra on your journey, you should be absolutely fine. Heading down towards Bobbin. Bobbin's looking fantastic. Staplehurst Road looking good there as well. A2 Key Street roundabout looking good there as well. So jumping down towards Dannaway, Detlin Hill, the M2 Junction and the M2 running absolutely beautifully. Down to your local trains now. So your next train leaving Sheerness is going to be at platform number 1, and that's going to be at 4:47 and following up at 5:17. Both of those are looking to be on time, calling at Queenborough, Swale, Kemsley and Sittingbourne. You arrive there at platform number 3. From there on, London Bell Services, Medway Towns cross over to platform number 1, and also for the North Kent coast as well, towards Tenham, Faversham, Canterbury, all up towards Dover, Ramsgate, Margate areas, cross over to platform number 2, and very importantly, listen out for service announcements from there as well. That is it for the traffic and travel update for now. It's now 33 minutes past 4 in the studio, update with Sheppey FM's Traffic and Travel, and we're going to start going through some of your requests as well. So big shout out to Martin and family listening in from Tenham, asking for Florida Georgia Line, brought through the app there, and also I've been asked for a spot of Park Life by Blur. I haven't heard that one for a while. That was for Zoe as well. They are on their way.
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3: 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From late afternoon to early evening, helping to get you home safely.

That's for you there, Martin and family listening in from Tenham. Next up, one I haven't heard for quite a while, is requested by Zoe there. Blur, Park Life. Here at Sheppy FM, this is your Monday drive time. Request lines are looking to be very, very busy. So don't play your track yet. Do not worry, it's on its way. It's very, very busy. I'm your host, Ash Homewood, live in the studio.

while ago, Zoe, just for you now. I haven't heard that one for ages. Talk about nostalgia. Okay, next up, big shout to Shana, asking for Nathan Evans, Heather on the Hill. Following up, we have one for Kelly and Laura. But after this track here, our survey says, are you ready for some guesswork? We'll soon find out.

0: And if you just join us, this is your Monday drive time here at Sheppy FM. It's now time for our Survey Says. So if you've never done this before, this is how it works. I give you a survey-based question. You get 30 minutes to get the answers in. And anything after that 30 minutes will not be counted as the answer will be revealed. And when the timer starts, as soon as I ask the question for the first time. So are we ready for some guesswork? We'll soon find out. So if you think you know the answer and any requests or dedications, get hold of me on the usual contact details.
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0: And let's not forget, there's my Facebook group as well, Ash at Sheppy FM, and also on my live feed as well. If you want to take part, then more than welcome to join in. So if you think you know the answer, drop in your first name only plus your answer. Easy as that. Same with the text lines. Can't be any easier than that. Just drop in your first name and your answer. And also, let's not forget, next up we have for Kelly asking for a classic from Phil Collins with Two Hearts from 1988. And also for Laura asking for Luke Bryan Along the Way as well. So isn't it ready for our survey? Says, are we set? Here we go. So our survey says this: if you are average, you do this 20 times a day, what is it? Ooh, 30 minutes on the clock right now. What do you think the answer could be on that one there? So our survey says, if you are average, you do this 20 times a day, what is the answer? 30 minutes on the clock right now. What do you think the answer could be? Next up, Phil Collins, once again for Kelly. Back from 1988 here. Travelling through the time tunnel now. This is Sheppy FM, your Monday drive time.

Collins there, Two Hearts. Next up, another request coming through. And this one is going to be for Laura, asking for Luke Bryan with Drunk On You, back from 2012. Don't forget, request lines are still open. And Roxy, that is very naughty for that answer there. So, quick recap. So, if you are average, you do this 20 times a day, what is it? This is your Monday Drive Time here at Sheppy FM. A huge shout out to Sarah as well. But this one, Laura, is for you. Thank you for your request there.

Huge shout out to Matt there, and also Chris as well. Okay, next up, another request. This one is for Tara, asking for a spot of Savage Gone, back from 1999, another classic in its own right there. It's Affirmation. And this is your Monday Drive Time here at Sheppy FM. I'm your host, Ash Homewood, live in the studio. So I haven't played your track yet. Do not worry, it's on its way. Request lines are very busy. I'm catching up as quick as I can. In about 5 minutes' time, we got the weather and traffic and travel updates. More of your requests on the way out as well. In just under an hour, we have Would I Lie to You a bit later on in the show. Stay tuned. Stick around.

0: Okay, a quick recap on our survey says, if you were average, you do this 20 times a day, what is it? What do you think those answers would be? There you go, just over 15 minutes left to go. Next up, a huge shout to Rain, asking for Gorillaz with Do You Dare? Yes, yes I do. I do dare.
1: Coming up.
0: Hence why I get in a lot of trouble with the wife, because of all the pranks.
1: Coming up, coming up.
0: So I do dare. This is your Monday drive time here at Sheppy FM. After this, we got the weather, traffic and travel update, and more of your requests are on their way. Request lines are very busy, so if I haven't played your track yet, do not worry, it's on its way.

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0: well tonight, so it's going to be quite hot and sticky tonight. So yeah, yeah, while we get those fans ready. Okay, so look at temperatures, highest at the moment of 20, lowest of 17. Pollen for UV count there for you hay fever sufferers out there is at very high. UV is at high as well. Pollution is at low. Okay, looking at your local times now, your next high tide in Sheerness is going to be at 7:13 this evening, and a highest of 5.19 metres. Anyway, let's get over to your traffic and travel. Let's see what's going on those roads and those trains out there. Here we go.
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0: Okay, start off on Halfway Road there and on the A250, heading southbound to the Halfway traffic lights from Downey Road there. You're looking about 3 to 4 minutes worth of delays around this point of time. Also, keep in mind, along the Queenborough Road there, on the approach there for Belgrave Road, in both directions there, along that stretch there, there are roadworks and temporary lights. Could be a bit of a pain in the backside, so if you go out area, please do be careful. Other than that, all around there looks fine everywhere else. Only about 6 minutes worth of delays to get from coming off the Neats Court roundabout there up towards the Calstead Corner roundabout onto the Lower Road there, and on the Sony approach for the roundabouts at the south end area of the Barton Hill Drive. So once again, could be a bit slow. Okay, so looking at Sheppey Way and Sheppey Crossing, looking good there. So we're going to jump straight over towards I Wade. And if you go around towards Solstice Road, heading southbound, coming out of I Wade there, there is some roadworks around that section there. Once again, could be a bit of a pain, but should be absolutely fine. Okay, going down to the Grovehurst Road roundabout now, we've got a bit of roadworks and construction works around the area. Some areas may be coned off still, so if you're going out area, give yourself a minute or two extra onto your journey, you should be absolutely fine. Down towards the Bobbin's looking fantastic there. Also the A2 Key Street roundabout looking lovely and clear there as well. So jumping down towards Dunaway, Detlin Hill, the M2 Junction and the M2 itself, running absolutely beautifully. Going over to your local trains. So your next service leaving Sheerness is at 5:17 and at 5:47 following up. Both leaving platform 1 looking to be on time, calling at Queenborough, Swale, Kemsley and Sittingbourne. You arrive there at platform number 3. From there on, London Bell services, Medway Towns cross over to platform number 1, and also for the North Kent coast as well, towards Tenham, Faversham, Canterbury, all up towards Dover, Ramsgate, Margate areas, cross over to platform number 2, and listen out for service announcements from there as well. Okay, so that is it for the traffic control update and a weather update for now. That'll be another update for the traffic in about half hour's time. Next up, we have one for Stacey, asking for Blue with All Rise along its way. And more of your requests are on their way as well, so stick around, stay tuned. And if I haven't played your track yet, do not worry, request lines are very busy. It is on its way.
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Blue there, All Rise, here at Sheppy FM, your Monday drive time. Okay, time for the final recap. For our survey says, for the final time before the answer gets revealed, is our survey says, if you're average, you do this 20 times a day, what is it? So you still got a few minutes left to go. Also, I've put this one in, well, this one's been in for a while, but it's been requested by two people. So a huge shout out to Roxy and also Sally as well. You both asked for Backstreet Boys of Larger Than Life. That was on the list a little while ago. So Roxy, I've added your name to that request there as well, because you both asked for the same track there. Okay, so here you go, guys, just for you, back from 1999, Larger Than Life. If I've played your track yet, do not worry, it's on its way, it's very busy at this point of time.

Backstreet Boys there, Larger Than Life. And a huge shout out to Chris at the moment. Hope you're having a great evening. Also a huge shout out to Kirsty as well. Okay, so time has now run out for our survey says. So earlier on I asked a question, which was, if you are average, you do this 20 times a day. We've had loads of answers in. So huge shout out to Maddie, Alora, Roxy, Essie. We've had Tom and Ryan as well, all brought in loads of great answers. We've had looking at their phone, checking social media, checking hair or makeup in the mirror, stopping a partner from nagging. Let's see, we've had yawning at work, breaking wind. I don't know why someone comes up with an answer like that. I always end up giggling like a schoolboy. Let's see. We also had brushing teeth or applying aftershave or perfume. All of them were great answers, but unfortunately, none of you got the answer right. Believe it or not, the correct answer for this one, if you are average, you do this 20 times a day, the answer was actually, believe it or not, complaining. Yes, apparently on average we apparently complain up to 20 times a day. Did you know that one? I bet you didn't. Anyway, so next up we have another request. This one is going to be for Rebecca, asking for any track from Busted. So we're going to see that one on next, from the early 2000s, 2003, from an album A Present for Everyone. Here we go. It's Busted with a Fake. Couldn't agree more there, Chris. Thanks for your message, mate.

0: anyway, big shout out to Roxy at the moment. Yes, I've got one of your tracks in. The other version of that version of Hot Hot Hot we don't have in the studio at the moment, so I'm going to fill out the form in a little while to see if we can get added to the system form. But we do have the other versions of it instead, so if you're happy with those, I can dig one of those out for you. Also, you asked for Cliff Richard, that's on its way a little in a while as well. Request lines are very busy, so if I haven't played your track yet, do not worry, it's on its way. Request lines are going absolutely balmy today, so I'm having trouble, a bit of trouble keeping up. A few messages along the way, and next, a huge shout out to Alan, who's put in a request through our email as well, asking for a bit of Share with Believe. That's on its way in just a moment.
1: Planning on going anywhere? Driving while tired, also known as drowsy driving, can have dangerous effects, sometimes worse than driving under the influence. According to the British journal Occupational and Environmental Medicine, it impairs coordination, causes longer reaction times, impairs judgment, and impairs memory and ability to retain information. Adults require around 7 to 9 hours of sleep per night, and numerous studies found that sleep deprivation can affect driving, as being awake for 17 to 18 hours is equivalent to having a blood alcohol level of 0.05%, which is the legal limit in many countries in Europe. If you are ever planning on driving on a motorway, ensure that you have enough rest before you drive. Remember, tiredness can kill. Take a break.
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Walk the Moon there. Shut Up and Dance With Me, requested by Kirsty there. And I'd like to apologise to you there, Lan. I don't know why it decided to skip itself, so I'll pin it back on for you so you can actually enjoy your track there. So sorry about it. It seems to have skipped itself. So there you go, just for you. And thanks again. Sorry for any inconvenience. So here's Share We Believe, your track there. Thank you. After this track here, traffic and travel update, and in just over 15 minutes we have Would I Lie to You. Two statements, which one is true, which one is false?

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0: Okay, starting with two problems, slight problems on the A250, that's the Queenborough Road there, and that's on the approach to Belgrave Road, turn off there, along the bus stop there for Holme Place as well. There's roadworks and temporary lights in both directions there. Looking at Holmeside Avenue, we're going up towards the halfway traffic lights, you're looking at about 3 to 4 minutes worth of delays, pretty typical this time of day. Okay, so looking at 4 minutes going across from Neats Court roundabout onto up towards the lower road via the Calcic Corner roundabout, and also coming onto the island via the A249. There is still about 4 minutes worth of days on the approach to the Calcic Corner roundabout there as well, so it could be a bit of a pain, so if you go out area, please do be careful. Okay, head up towards the Kingsbury Bridge, all looking good there. Sheppey Crossing looking lovely and clear there as well. So if you're coming out of Iowa Way towards the south, heading southbound up towards the Solstice Road area, there is a little bit of roadworks there on the southbound side. That area can be quite, is a bit narrow, so if you're out area, please do be careful. Grovehurst Road roundabout as well, running nice and smoothly at the moment. Some areas may still be coned off due to roadworks and construction works around that area as well. Could be a bit of a pain, so please be careful there. Okay, heading down towards Bobbin. Bobbin's looking fantastic. A2 Key Street roundabout is looking good there as well. So we're going to go jumping straight over towards Dunaway, Detlin Hill, the M2 Junction and the M2 there, all running absolutely smoothly. Okay, going over to your local trains now. So your next train leaving Sheerness is a bit at 5.47 and at 6.17. Both leaving Platform 1, look, it's beyond time. Calling at Queenborough Swell, Kempsey and Sittingbourne, you arrive there at Platform number 3. From there on, London Bell Services, Medway Towns, cross over to Platform number 1. And also for the North Kent coast as well, we want to go towards Tenham, Faversham, Canterbury, going all the way up towards Dover, Ramsgate, Margate areas, cross over to Platform number 2. And also, very importantly, listen out for service announcements from there as well. That's it for the traffic and travel update for now. It's now 33 minutes past 5 here in the studio. Next stop is another request. It's going to be for Rebecca, asking for Take That with These Days. Maddie, you asked for Harry Styles with Sign of the Times. That's on its way as well. More of your requests are on the way. And also, huge shout out to Adrian and also Marilyn as well. Hope you guys have had a great evening so far. More of your tracks coming up straight after these messages. I'm just going to go and grab a drink. I'll be right back in just a couple of moments. Enjoy the music and vibe. Be right back.
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0: There we go there. Take That with These Days here at Sheppy FM, your Monday drive time. Following up, we have a quick message from one of our sponsors. And we've got one from Maddie asking for Harry Styles, Sign of the Times, straight afterwards.
1: 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If you would like more information on his services, come into Luke Allen Funeral Directors at April Way Sheerness or call 01795 669534. Luke Allen, let my family take care of your family.

Okay, I've been asked for some absolute classics today, and request lines have been extremely busy, so I haven't played your track yet. Don't worry, it is on its way. A huge shout out to Jay, and also as well as Haley as well, also Paulo as well. Okay, so it's now time for Would I Lie to You? Oh yes. So two statements, one is true, one is false. Which one is true? We'll soon find out. So here we go. Are we ready? So is the true statement either A or B? So starting with A, England squad say they are definitely weren't nervous before tonight's World Cup match, although several were spotted practicing penalties behind a hotel bin store. Or B, network engineers say the UK's internet is briefly slowed after millions tried to stream a leaked clip of the England team rehearsing their trophy lift just in case. Which one is true? What do you think it could be? Okay, so was it once again, is it A, England squad say they definitely weren't nervous before tonight's World Cup match, although several were spotted practicing penalties behind a hotel bin store? Or was it B, the true one, being network engineers say the UK's internet briefly slowed after millions tried to stream a leaked clip of the England team rehearsing their trophy lift just in case? Which one is true? What do you think it could be? Let me know. Next up, a huge shout out to Toby asking for Ed Sheeran with Azizam. Thank you for your patience there. And also, thank you for your request. It's been very, very busy. So here we go. Ed Sheeran, Azizam.

Okay, I'm getting a lot of answers in for Would I Lie to You? And some of these answers are coming in pretty quickly. So have people been sneaking around looking for the answers? Naughty. Okay, so if you just joined us, this is your Monday Drive Time here. You're at Sheppy FM 92.2. And a quick update on my 24-hour fishathon from Saturday the 4th into Sunday the 5th of July. And all money raised there will be going to help with the vital work that Sheppy FM does for the local community. Okay, so if you want to go for a donate, if you want to pop in a donation, you're more than welcome to if you want to. And if you're not, if you want to spread the word, that'll be absolutely fantastic either way. I have beaten the target at the moment, so anything above that is now a bonus to add towards the vital funds for running the station. Okay, so if you fancy giving a donation in, then please do jump onto GoFundMe, look up Ash Homewood's 24-hour fishathon. You cannot miss it. It's got the Sheppy FM logo on there. You'll find it straight away. Okay, so let's see. Next up, we have another request. This one is going to be for Clara, I can't even read my own handwriting. I can't wait for my new glasses to turn up. I can't even read my own handwriting. I might as well hold the paper upside down. Okay, so Clara asking for a bit of Westlife World of Our Own number one from 2002. Also, we've had another request come through for Roxy as well, asking for Cliff Richard's Summer Holiday. That is just around the corner as well. And Caleb, yes, request lines are busy, but I've still got time to add a few more in if you're quick. Okay, here we go. Westlife on our own for Clara.

Okay, it's been a very busy show so far today. It's been absolutely amazing. I've been kept on my feet a good one here today, here at your Monday Drive Time. Next up, breaking off the usual vibe for just a moment, going back to 63, and this one is for, Roxy asked for Summer Holidays from Cliff Richards, number one from 63.

Okay, before the next traffic and travel update, we have for Billy from The Greatest Showman, The Greatest Show. Thank you for your patience and thank you for your requests there. Request lines have been very busy. I'm surprised I was actually able to keep up with this many requests. Huge shout out to Kelly as well. Hope you're having a great evening so far. It's 5:58 here in the studio.

Ladies and gents, this is the moment you've waited for. You've been searching in the dark, your sweat soaking through the floor. And buried in your bones, there's an ache that you can't ignore. Taking your breath, stealing

0: from The Greatest Showman there, The Greatest Show. Okay, time for the next traffic and travel update. And more of your requests are on their way here on your Monday drive time here at Sheppy FM 92.2.
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0: Okay, kicking things off on the Queenborough Road at the moment, in both directions, just off the Belgrave Road turn off there. There is some roadworks and also some temporary lights around there, which has been a bit of a pain before. So if you go around the area, please do be careful. Also, look up in Minster, there has been driver heading northbound as well, going up towards Cecil Hill Way there. About 2 to 3 minutes worth of delays. Other than that, everything else is running smoothly. Okie dokie, looking at the Kingsbury Bridge and the Sheppy Crossing, looking absolutely fine there. If you're going out from the towards the southbound side of Iowade, and that's going down

0: there as well. So jumping down towards Dunaway, Detlin Hill, the M2 junction, and the M2 is running absolutely beautifully at this point of time. Going down towards your local trains now. So next train leaving Sheerness is going to be at 6.17 and following up at 6.55. Both leaving platform one there, looking to be on time. Calling at Queenborough Swell, Kemsley and Sittingbourne, you arrive there at platform number three. From there on, London Mail Services, Medway Towns Cross over to platform number one. And also for the North Kent coast as well, towards Tenham, Faversham, Canterbury, up towards Dover, Ramsgate, Margate areas, cross over to platform number two. And very importantly, listen out for service announcements from there as well. Okay, so is it for the traffic control update for now? It's just coming up to 5 minutes past six here in the studio. Up to date with Sheppy FM's traffic control. Next up, a huge shout out to Chris asking for Cooler and the Gang with Too Hot. That's on its way up next. And more of your requests are on their way as well.
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4: 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From late afternoon to early evening, helping to get you home safely.

You know what, Chris? I agree with you altogether. This one is going to be a very hot week. Okay, next up, for a big shout to JW who's listening in. Here's the thing, we start asking for Kelly Clarkson, Since You Be Gone from 2004. And a little bit, we'll reveal the answer to What I Lie to You. Ooh.

You know what? I think it's about time I reveal the answer to Why Do I Lie to You? Okay, earlier on I gave you two statements, one being true, one being false. You've only had to guess which one was true. So you had two options. You had either A, which was England squad said they definitely weren't nervous before tonight's World Cup match, although several were spotted practicing penalties behind a hotel bin store. Or is it B, network engineers say the UK's internet briefly went slowed after millions tried to stream a leaked clip of the England's team rehearsing their trophy lift just in case. Okay, so I can actually give a few shout outs and reveal the correct answer on that one. The answer was actually A, being true. So the England squad, they definitely weren't nervous before the tonight's World Cup match, although several were spotted practicing penalties behind a hotel bin store. That was the true one. So yeah, the answer was indeed A. So well done to Maddie, Chris, Lan, and also Dan as well. Your guy has got the answer correct on that one there. So yeah, Would I Lie to You, another part done. Anyway, so next up we have Had Away With What Is Love. That was requested by Kirsty. That's on its way up next. And also for Caleb, you asked for a spot of Taylor Swift, I Knew It, I Knew You. That's on its way very shortly. And also we have a very special track we're going to sign a play out with a Sheppy FM presenters with What Have You Done Today to Make Sheppy Proud. That is on its way in just a few moments as well. What is love? Baby, don't hurt. Going back to some absolute classics today. Oh, baby, don't hurt me. Don't hurt me. It's been really busy today. You're not keeping me on my toes as always. It's been brilliant so far.

Hadaway there, What Is Love? Unfortunately, I cannot take in any more requests in, otherwise I'll be running into John's show. I don't think he'll be very happy with that one. If I could stick around longer, I would, but unfortunately, I have my time frames. Okay, Caelan, thank you for your patience and your requests there. Taylor Swift, I Knew It, I Knew You.

Okie dokie, Taylor Swift there, I knew you. Huge shout out to Kim as well, hope you're having a great evening. Okay, we waited a long time for this one. It was first played on the youth show with my students back on Saturday. Here's Sheppy FM presenters featuring Hayley Duo with our charity single, Making Sheppy Proud. A lot of people have been very intrigued by this since the recording. It's now on the system.

But they go there, the Haley duo and the Sheppy FM presenters there, making Sheppy proud. Time for the final track. Well, not final track, final request of the show, I should say. And this one's for Dan, Oasis, Wonderwall from 95. I was just able to squeeze that one in. Unfortunately, I cannot take in any more requests for the show, otherwise I'll be running into John's show. I think I'll be told off a little bit. He's waving his fist. Today is gonna be the day. I need to speak to my agent.

0: been a very, very busy show today. Here at Sheppy FM. Beating your drive time here on Monday. Loads of requests in. A staggering 25 requests today. That's amazing. Thank you. Time for the final traffic and travel of the show. Here we go.
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0: Okay, kicking things off in halfway at the moment. Come up onto the approach there of Belgrave Road on the Queenborough Road itself. Both directions, temporary lights and roadworks around there. It's just been caused a few problems here and there, but at the moment everything seems to be running smoothly. Let's see, Kelsey Corner's calmed down nicely as well, so jumping straight over towards the Sheppy Way and the Kingsbury Bridge looking lovely and clear there at the moment. Okay, if you're coming out of Eyre Wade, heading southbound on the Sheppy Way there, there is a little bit of roadworks on the southbound side going up towards the approach for Solstice Road, but other than that, looking good. Grovehurst Road roundabout, let's see, there's still construction works and roadworks and that going on. Some areas may still be coned off due to those things going on, so if you give yourself a minute or two extra on your journey, you should be absolutely fine. Okay, heading down towards Bobbin. Bobbin's looking fantastic there as well. A2 Key Street roundabout's looking fantastic. So I'm going to jump straight down towards Dunaway, Detlin Hill, the M2 Junction and the M2 itself running absolutely beautifully. So let's get on to your local trains now. Let's see what's going on. Okay, so your next train leaving Sheerness is going to be at 6.55, then following up at 7.25. Both leaving platform one, lucky to be on time. Calling at Queenborough, Swale, Kemsley and Sittingbourne. You arrive there at platform number three. From there on, London Mail Services, Medway, Towns Cross over to platform number one, and also for the North Kent coast as well, towards Tenham, Faversham, Canterbury, all the way up towards Dover, Ramsgate, Margate areas, cross over to platform number two, and very importantly, listen out for service announcements from there. Okay, so that is it for the final traffic travel update of the show. It's now 32 minutes past six here in studio. You're up to date with Sheppy FM. Next up, Maroon 5, SLA. Following up, we got The Cause before I start saying goodbye with Paul Oakenfold in just a few moments.
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go. Another busy show. Let's give a quick rundown for the rest of the day. Okay, from 7 until 10, we got John O'Donnell, who's already in the building, ready and rolling to take over for his classic rock show. And also after that, we have from 10 up to midnight, we have the 80s tour with Sadie. Until next time, have fun, take care, stay out of trouble, see you all again real soon. I'll be back again, same time, same place, next week, back here in the studio for your next Monday drive time. So until then, be kind to somebody, I'll see you all again real soon. I'll be leaving you with Paul Oakenfold with Starry Eyed Surprise, Calls with Radio. Until next time, take care, folks. I'm off. See you later. Hey, I'm signing off. Yes, yes. And make way for John for the Classic Rock Show. See you later, folks. Take care.

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1: Yes, indeedy, folks, it is that time. It's Monday, the 22nd of June. It's 1 minute past seven, and it is the John O'Donnell Rock Show, live on Sheppey FM 92.2. Before we go any further, a big shout-out and a massive thank you to Ash Homewood, as always. Great show, great music. And don't forget, you can come into the studio and donate towards his Fishathon on July the 4th. It's a 24-hour Fishathon. You could do per fish, or you can do the entire event, but it's well worth it, and all proceeds go in to Sheppey FM, which is a community radio. We're here for you. So, all the help we can get is much appreciated. So don't forget that, all right? Thank you, Ash. Right, let's crack on. I'm going to have three from your mother, because if it wasn't for her, I wouldn't be here. Love you, Mum.

I got the same old story, them all night peers. 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We don't need a guitar man, son. So I slept in the hobo jungles. I roamed 1,000 miles of track.

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and Nina Juniors now. Johnny and the Hurricanes, Red River Rock from 1959. Good evening, everybody. How you doing?

0: Oh yeah, Johnny and the Hurricanes, Red River Rock from 1959. Are we enjoying ourselves so far? Yes. How about a big bopper? Nearly got that right.
1: Let me in, honey. This is the big bopper knocking.

0: on going anywhere? Driving while tired, also known as drowsy driving, can have dangerous effects, sometimes worse than driving under the influence. According to the British journal Occupational and Environmental Medicine, it impairs coordination, causes longer reaction times, impairs judgment, and impairs memory and ability to retain information. Adults require around 7 to 9 hours of sleep per night, and numerous studies found that sleep deprivation can affect driving, as being awake for 17 to 18 hours is equivalent to having a blood alcohol level of 0.05%, which is the legal limit in many countries in Europe. If you are ever planning on driving on a motorway, ensure that you have enough rest before you drive. Remember, tiredness can kill. Take a break.
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going down with a cold one on the barbie, eh? That's not unless you finish the barbie by now. Is it half seven, I suppose? How are we doing, everybody? We having a nice evening? You can get in touch, you know. You can text me on 07938-221-617. You can either have a shout-out, request, or just say hello. Get in touch, you know what I mean? It's as simple as that, my beauties. Coming up next, how about a bit of the Eagles, Life in the Fast Lane? Because that's pretty much what it is these days, anyway.

Mr. Babs and the Babs family, how are you, my beauties? '76, the Eagles, Life in the Fast Lane, superb track. Now, coming up next is a song chosen by a young man who happens to be a friend of mine, and along with mum and dad and everybody else as well. This is AC/DC. It's A Long Way to the Top. What a great choice he's got. He got into this because of the School of Rock, and we are going to try and source a copy of that because he loves the Jack Black version. But Alex, this is for you, mate. Turn it up and put the air guitar on. One for Mum coming up next.

Yes, one for the air guitar lovers everywhere. That was chosen by Alex, and he's still in single figures. Alex, you're a legend. Okay, I promised one for Mum. She likes The Who, and who doesn't, to be honest with you? So there's no substitute, really, is there? Oh.

Yes, the mighty Metallica and Fuel. That was especially for Sue down in South Wales. And I know she would have had that up, cranked up to number 11 at least. And the reason I know that is because there are she's got the neighbours in the next street singing along. Hello, neighbours. Welcome along. Don't be afraid. Tune in or sing along to whatever you like. Join the party. Why not? That's what we're here for. You know, it's a Monday night, but that doesn't mean we can't enjoy ourselves, does it? You know what I mean? Mr. Babs. Did that standing in the way of control? If we have it, well, my friend, we certainly do.

yes, the gossip standing in the way of control from 2007. Mr. Babs, what a choice, mister. It's been a while since I've heard that, but yeah, we'll be getting that on again. I don't know about not tonight, but yes, thank you very much for that, sir. Apparently, the neighbours gave a nice big round of applause when they heard they're mentioned. This is down in South Wales, by the way, round the corner, different street from Sue, but the neighbours are listening in. You're more than welcome. I'll give you a clap back as a believe it or not, you're listening to the John O'Donnell Rock Show on Sheppey FM 92.2, coming to you all the way from the east coast of Kent and the Isle of Sheppey Community Radio Station. You are very, very welcome.

Mark Kasabian and Fire, especially for everybody listening, including down in South Wales. Hi, everybody, and including all the adjoining gardens. Whoop, whoop!

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1: Yes, it is indeed. Now, don't forget, folks, Saturday, July the 4th, is a big day for Sheppey FM. We are a charity-based organisation, obviously run on charitable donations, even if I get my words out. Now, Ash Homewood, who did the Drive Time show earlier, is doing a 24-hour fishathon, and it starts at 11 a.m. on Saturday the 4th and runs through till Sunday the 5th of July at 11 a.m, obviously. It's at the Stones Fishery, Match Lake. The sponsor or pledge an amount per fish caught. Please come into the studio. There is a sponsor form on the studio and the reception desk. But you can also find him on Facebook, and there is a GoFundMe scanner that you can scan on there. And there'll probably be more information on Ash's Facebook page as well, Ash Homewood. Okay, so bear with me just a second. Everything's turning itself this way and the other. Okay, Sheppey Darts Academy, 9 a.m. to 1 p.m. every Sunday. Under 21s, Sheerness East Working Men's Club, and it's £3 per child. Now, back to July the 4th. We are organising a band day, a live music. There has been a slight change in the format, or not the format, the lineup, should we say, as unfortunately, due to unforeseen circumstances, Lost Cause have had to pull out. But we do have another band by the name of Disclosure, and Stoned are still on board as well. So, all being well, we are still going to have a great day. We also have an acoustic set with Amber and Gianni, the frontman of Gianni Scleri, and The Jury, a three-piece rock band from Midway. So, should be a great day anyway. We may have more to add yet. We'll let you know as and when it comes in. But so, please, yeah, it'll be £5 on the door on the day. And all proceeds going to Sheppey FM 92.2, so please get involved, please, if you can.
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1: Just for you, Martin.

Fortunate Son, yeah, Martin's anthem, that one, a brilliant track, Fortunate Son. If I'm going to play one, I thought, well, can I play the other one? Yeah, of course I can, can't I? Bad Moon Rising.

Creedence Clearwater Revival, Bare Moon Rising, before that, Fortunate Son. Oh, yes. Go back to 1994. I think it was before that. I'm sure it was 80s. But this is Bob Seger and the Silver Bullet Band, Hollywood Nights.

Bob Seger and the Silver Bullet Band, Hollywood Nights. How are we doing? People enjoying ourselves? Get in touch. Text me on 07938-221-617. Let me know what you're up to, or a shout out, or a song. In the meantime, bit of Born to Run from 1975, Bruce Springsteen.

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Talking of running, Brian Adams, 1983, and run to you.

Jones. It's only rock and roll, but I like it. I don't just like it, I love it. You're listening to the John O'Donnell Rock Show on Ship FM 92.2. Glad to have you along, and along even. It is Monday the 22nd of June, and it's 25 minutes past 8. Now, up next, I'm going to play this track, and the reason I'm playing it is a certain lady down in South Wales is responsible for it. Oh, yes, she introduced me to them. And I hope the neighbours are still listening. Evening, neighbours! Going to play a local band, or in your case, a local band. They're called Florence Black, and the track is Sun and Moon. Great track, this absolutely fantastic track.

0: Yeah, especially for Sue and my extended Welsh family, Florence Black, Sun and Moon. Oh, and by the way, guys, the lady you probably gathered by now, her name is Sue, right? She's loving what's going on, but she's almost had a couple of toilet incidences. She's laughing so much. I can see the tender ladies coming out. Easy.
1: 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Good luck, everybody.
0: Who talks like that, really? Led Zeppelin, ladies and gentlemen. Good times, bad times.

Oh, what a track. Joe Walsh, Rocky Mountain Way, taken from his greatest hits album, Little Did He Know. Indeed. Right, type of a track that I've not heard for a while. It's called Call Me When You're Sober, and it's by Evanescence.

Skunk and Anxiety and Week 1995, I think, from the album Hedonism. Is it Hedonism? Maybe not, that's another track on it. Who knows? Should know it, I've got an album, it's a great album. Now, ladies and gentlemen, anyone remember the Tom Cruise film Risky Business? Oh yeah.

Bob Seger and the Silver Bullet Band, old time rock and roll. Yeah, love that track. Always gets me going. Always reminds me of that film as well, especially the you remember the stairs scene? Anyway, moving on. Time for a bit of Quo. You know I love Quo from 1973, Roadhouse Blues. Taken from the album, Pole Driver. Enjoy.

Rob Zombie, Dregula, taken from the album Dregula of 1998. Now time for a bit of Iron Maiden, 2 minutes to midnight. This is the first track that got me into them, way back in 1984. I was just 13. Yeah, all right.

That is Iron Maiden, 2 minutes to midnight from 1984. It is Monday the 22nd of June, it is 10 past 9. I am John O'Donnell and this is the John O'Donnell Rock Show on Sheppy FM 92.2. You are all welcome along and thank you for joining in.

yeah, Saxon, Wheels of Steel. Gotta like that track. Oh, they're not done yet. Yeah, I like that. Pulled that one. Not listened, heard that one for a while. I'll be playing that again soon, I tell ya. Right, coming up, we have a track from a band. We played a track called In My Blood earlier from, and those my friends down in South Wales, I think you'll know of these. The band in question is Blackstone Cherry, and the track is Holding On to Letting Go. Enjoy.

Oh yes, what a track that is. Blackstone Cherry holding on to Letting Go from 2014, apparently. 12 years ago. You wouldn't have thought, would you? But anyway, I like it. So, how about a bit of plug-in, baby? Matron!

0: Big Bug and Lightning Bolt from 2012, taken from the album Lightning Bolt. Now, place your hands, people. Reef. There's a mass sing-along going on in South Wales. Love it.
1: Place your hands on my own.
0: I believe the place is called Bargoed, if I've said that right.
1: Run your

yeah, especially for the extended family down in South Wales, Bargoed. Hello to all of you. Hello. Thank you for very much for joining in. You made Sue's night, I know that.

1997, that one, not a bad track at all. It's coming up to 9:30. Didn't time fly when you're having fun, eh? Another 15, 20 minutes or so. I'll have to say me goodbyes and make way for Sadie Caldwell. In the meantime, some Danny Warhols.

Oasis, Supersonic, taken from the Definitely Maybe album, 1994. Well, it's coming up to that time to say goodbye, folks, but we've got some great tracks to see you out, so don't worry about it. Coming up after me, Sadie Caldwell with, I believe it's a 90s tour. It says on the board 80s, but I think, I'm sure she follows me with a 90s tour. And that is from 10 till midnight, and then it's Sheppy FM through the night until Sarah Jane with a breakfast show with all your drive time, weather and updates from 7 until 10. This is back in 1980, Spirit of Radio and Rush.

Rush Spirit of Radio. And it's time to say goodbye, folks, but I'm going to leave you in good hands. We've got Queen, Phantom Bottom Girls coming up, Judas Priest breaking the law, Pink Floyd Comfortably Numb, and Guns N' Roses knocking on heaven's door. I'll be back with the next edition of John O'Donnell Rock Show in 2 weeks' time, folks. I may be back before then covering someone's show, but in the meantime, you take care of yourselves, all right? Especially with this week coming, it's going to be extremely hot. All right, love to you all, especially those in Bargoyne. Oi, oi! Take care.

0: planning on going anywhere? Driving while tired, also known as drowsy driving, can have dangerous effects, sometimes worse than driving under the influence. According to the British journal Occupational and Environmental Medicine, it impairs coordination, causes longer reaction times, impairs judgment, and impairs memory and ability to retain information. Adults require around 7 to 9 hours of sleep per night, and numerous studies found that sleep deprivation can affect driving, as being awake for 17 to 18 hours is equivalent to having a blood alcohol level of 0.05%, which is the legal limit in many countries in Europe. If you are ever planning on driving on a motorway, ensure that you have enough rest before you drive. Remember, tiredness can kill. Take a break.
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1: I love the 90s too, but you may not after today's show. Right, today we are going to be looking at a bit of 90s cheese. So we've got...
2: Ugh, cheesy. It's time for the cheesy hit.
1: And we've got a lot of it. The whole 2 hours of 90s cheesy tracks, including triple play. So there's some artists that I believe, obviously in my opinion, so some people might not think they're that cheesy. I mean, I love them all and I love a bit of cheese. But some artists I think are ultra cheesy, and we've got triple plays. Yeah, because they just kept on like knocking out hits. So we've got triple plays of many artists from the 90s that were knocking out the hits, and we've got obviously a few single plays as well. We're going to start things off with the young men from London's Burning, Robson and Jerome, Robson Green and Jerome Flynn, who decided to try their hand at pop stardom, and they done really well. They literally popped out number one hit after number one hit. We're going to have Unchained Melody, I Believe, which was on one of their number ones, and Up on the Roof, back to back.

before our next triple play, excuse me, I don't know what happened there. I think my drink just went down the wrong hole. Before our next triple play, we're going to go into a couple of single plays. They can't help it. Children are absolutely adorable and cute, but when they try their hand at pop stardom, even though they do very, very well at it, and it's very, very cute, it's still considered a bit cheesy, isn't it? So we're going to hand over to the kids now. We've got S Club Juniors, the little mini S Clubs, with One Step Closer, and Aaron Carter, little baby brother of Nick Carter from the Backstreet Boys, with Crazy Little Party Girl.

0: Now it's time for our next triple track, triple play. It's got to be Right Said Fred, hasn't it? Right Said Fred had some big number one hits with Don't Talk, Just Kiss. That was number one. So was Deeply Dippy, his first number one in 1992. Right Said Fred, I'm Too Sexy. That was probably his biggest hit, but it never made it to number one because Bryan Adams sort of was taking over the charts at the time. So it probably would have done. But they were really, really cheesy, especially on Too Sexy. Like I said, my opinion. Please email me if you think I'm wrong. Contact at sheppyfm.org.uk. And also, why not tell me your cheesy hits? And we can feature them in a future show. Coming up right after this jingle.
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Too sexy for the song at all, of course. That was our second triple play, right, said Fred. Coming up before our next triple play of Cheese, we've got a couple of debut hits here from some groups that were going to become megastars. We've got first Steps 5678. As cheesy as it comes, very, very catchy. Kind of knew that they were going to be big. And then the second song I've got coming up, which is number one from 1996, straight in at number one. When I first saw this video, I thought, these girls are going to be trouble. These girls are going to be huge. I remember sitting in watching it. I actually watched it on MTV. And I thought, wow, these are going to be huge. And it's none other than the Spice Girls with Wannabe. And then our next triple track.

0: cheesy. It's time for the cheesy hit.
1: They're all cheesy, aren't they? So, yep, the Spice Girls, and they made it huge. It goes without saying, doesn't it? So, yeah, what you think might be a little bit cheesy at first can become pretty huge. Coming up now, and next triple play, which will be Bewitched. So we've got Blame It on the Weatherman, C'est La Vie, and Roller Coaster. Cheesy as they come, Bewitched. The twins were siblings of Shane Lynch from Boyzone, so obviously helped their way onto stardom of the 90s. But I loved them. I actually bought their album. I bought a couple of their singles as well, but I had this album. So, yep, Bewitched, triple play.
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0: a couple of single plays again now coming up. We've got some debut hits. Yep, again, one of the biggest boy bands of all time. But their first hit didn't even make it into the top 40. And it was cheesy as you like. And that was Do What You Like. And that was Take That. And then we've got Hanson. One hit wonders, really. They didn't. Well, they had a couple of songs. But the only one that really, really made it big was their actual first song, which was Bop, back in 1992. Cheesy, but catchy.
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0: our next triple play. This is first of all, hello to Maz, who was just talking in the studio then. Oh, Maz. Our next triple play, Aqua. Yep, Barbie Girl. Well, you can't get much more cheese than a Barbie Girl, can you? Turn Back Time, a number one from 1998. Dr. Jones, also a number. So three number ones here by Aqua. Really big songs, very, very popular, especially amongst... I was in secondary school. I was just nearly finished secondary school when these songs came out. And I was obviously year 11. And I remember all the year 7s and 8s in secondary school absolutely loved these. So, yeah, they hit the right target audience. Very big at the time, but cheesy as they come.
1: Ugh! Cheesy. It's time for the cheesy hit.

We're going straight into another triple play now. We're going to play some Wigfield. Yep. Everyone remembers Saturday Night. And as cheesy as they like, they still like to do the dance. I mean, everyone knows the dance of Saturday Night. If you don't, where you been? Also, she had a couple of other songs. We've got Big Time, which we're going to be playing straight after Saturday Night. But before we play either of them, we're going to be playing Sexy Eyes. I love this one. I don't care that it's cheesy. I don't care that I like cheesy hits, but I absolutely love this one. And my daughter loved this song as well. So we kind of overplayed it a little bit when she was a bit younger. So, Anya, this one goes out to you.

keeping it a little bit more a little bit upbeat. Another track that's cheesy as they come, but very, very catchy. We got to Unlimited with No Limit, number one from 1993. And then Peter Andre's number one hit, which was not Mysterious Girl, no. Flavour, a number one from 1996. Mysterious Girl didn't actually make it to number one the first time round. It did years later, but not the first time round. But we're going to play his number one, which was Flavour. Just keeping it a little bit upbeat before we go into our next triple track.

Now my next triple play. Some people will probably disagree with the cheesiness of this one, but the 90s was huge for boy bands. We had, take that obviously, levelled the path for them, made the path for them. Previously to that, you had New Kids on the Block, but they had a slightly different sort of style and air to them. And then Take That came, and then we had boy band after boy band after boy band. There were quite a lot of them. So, a lot of them where they were in their little fashionable clothes with their little bandanas and their their big t-shirts, their floppy hair. You know, it became a little bit of a trend during the 90s, and quite cheesy for some. I can't play every single boy band, but I wanted to do a triple play of one, so I'm going to pick 911. 911 were it's pretty cheesy pop, but they were pretty impressive as well. We've got Body Shaking, a little bit more rather, number one for 1999, and Parley People, It's Friday Night. Well, it certainly is.

Okay, that was our triple track of 911, triple play of 911. Coming up now, we've got the B-52s and Meet the Flintstones. Of course, that's got to be cheesy. And Adam Rickett trying his hand at the pop stardom. You know, he was a rather attractive whilst in Coronation Street, he played one of the people that played Nick Tilsley. And then he went on to doing this very raunchy music video for this song, I Breathe Again. So it was quite raunchy, but it was also very cheesy. And then we've got another triple play.

0: Fran, it's triple play. We are going to be playing Anton Deck, a.k.a. PJ and Duncan. Yes, they left a Biker Grove back in the early 90s, what, 95, 96, I believe. They left Biker Grove, which was a kids' youth club sort of programme, sort of on par with Grange Hill, but with a bit of a more of a edgy sort of feeling to it. And then they release Let's Get Ready to Rumble. We all know Let's Get Ready to Rumble. And it was a huge hit. But they also had a few others as well. So I'm going to play a triple play of Anton Deck, aka PJ and Duncan. And we have When I Fall in Love from 1996, Eternal Love from 1994. This was actually released while they were still in Biker Grove. It was a part of the programming. And Let's Get Ready to Rumble.
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Jason Donovan there. I'm a huge Jason Donovan fan, so I wouldn't normally put him down as cheese, but I think most people would do, so I kind of had to. So that's a triple play there to end out Cheesy 90s Tour Special. One more song left, and that was Free Tea with Michael Jackson. Nephews and Uncle. Together, it was quite cheesy. So we're going to finish on that. Until next time, this has been Night of Tour. This has been Sheppy FM. This has been Sadie. See you soon.

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We love the tens, the era when selfies were made easy, hashtags ruled, and Spotify took over with great music like this.

going anywhere? Driving while tired, also known as drowsy driving, can have dangerous effects, sometimes worse than driving under the influence. According to the British journal Occupational and Environmental Medicine, it impairs coordination, causes longer reaction times, impairs judgment, and impairs memory and ability to retain information. Adults require around 7 to 9 hours of sleep per night, and numerous studies found that sleep deprivation can affect driving, as being awake for 17 to 18 hours is equivalent to having a blood alcohol level of 0.05%, which is the legal limit in many countries in Europe. If you are ever planning on driving on a motorway, ensure that you have enough rest before you drive. Remember, tiredness can kill. Take a break.

0: she left me undelivered. He just texted me back. Nope, that was...
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So many ways to listen to your community radio station. Let us know how you're listening. We'd love to hear from you. Sheppey FM 92.2.